0: Dolzy and Izzy's. What the f*** did they say? Huh? Is that a typo?
1: Nope, that's a script.
0: Okay, we're going to beat that out?
1: Yep, sure are.
0: Right, so I'll keep my gig.
1: Sure will.
0: Okay.
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0: a special moment for the people at the Denver concert. A lovely rendition of American Pie from Ed Sheeran. 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More of the best music coming up for you in just a few. 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
21: Hi there, I'm Matt McDonald. Tech giant Meta argues its systems are very complex to moderate and warns there's a risk of over-enforcement. Representatives from the company are being grilled at the Royal Commission into anti-Semitism. Global Director of Core Policy Benjamin Good admits some content does slip through the net.
22: It's true that there may be content that we don't remove because it is not reported, but I do want to emphasize that we are very carefully monitoring the extent to which that is the case.
21: The PM has signed a new security arrangement with Fiji during a ceremony in Suva. Exact details of the pact haven't been released, but it's understood the Defence Alliance will be opened up to other Pacific nations. The Deputy PM says Anthony Albanese's record on advancing women's issues speaks for itself after criticism over comments made on a podcast. The PM has since apologised after revealing he'd choose Kylie Minogue to sleep with if his marriage failed. Richard Marles has told the ABC Labor has led the way with women's issues.
23: It's the first government ever to have had a majority of women in the caucus. Under this government, the gender pay gap is the lowest that it has ever been on record.
21: And Australia's peak doctors group is calling for a review of pharmacists prescribing medicines. The Royal Australian College of GPs says a report it commissioned raises patient safety concerns urging governments to release evidence that shows the model is safe.
19: Quality duplexes from $629,000. 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
21: Socceroos goalkeeper Patrick Beach insists he has no bad feelings about being replaced for their ill-fated penalty shootout against Egypt. Beach has arrived home in Melbourne this morning after the Socceroos' heartbreaking exit on Saturday. He says while he wanted to be a part of the shootout, that's the coach's decision.
0: There was no need for a chat in regards to any of that. He's the coach, he makes the call, and as players we respect him and respect his decisions, and that's that.
21: Brazil's out of the tournament after going down 2-1 to Norway. That's the latest news and sport.
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4: weather. Partly cloudy conditions and showers expected for your Monday. In the Shoalhaven, we are reaching tops of 15 degrees, 9 degrees the max for the Southern Highlands.
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0: A throwback there from George Michael on your Monday. 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

0: 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Macklemore featuring Kesha. 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Izzy was trying to give away some cash this morning by playing Scatterbrain. Unfortunately, Tracy from Nowra was unable to take home $5,750.
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1: A Madonna song?
2: Oh, gosh. 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
1: A movie title?
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1: A type of dinosaur. Oh, Tracy.
2: Oh, my Lord. That was really hard. Oh, that was horrible.
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Coming up fast to your 12 o'clock news and weather, but don't forget, after 12 o'clock, it's one of my favourite times of the whole day. It's our flashback lunch. Some hits from your past that you know you love.

0: and Panic at the Disco on the way as well. Just a couple, the rest is still to come. 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
15: Hi there, I'm Matt McDonald. Australia has struck a new defence agreement with Fiji as the federal government moves to strengthen ties with our Pacific neighbours. The pact would see both countries working together in the event of a threat in the region. It comes as Australia moves to limit China's influence in the region. The PM continues to cop heat despite apologising over comments made on a podcast. Anthony Albanese has been accused of degrading women after revealing he'd sleep with pop star Kylie Minogue if his marriage ended. One Nation MP Barnaby Joyce has told Sky it was poor judgment.
16: I just think he has to be a bit cleverer than that. You know, he fell into a trap, but it's a trap a prime minister shouldn't fall into.
15: Tech giant Meta has defended the way it moderates harmful content across its platforms. The Royal Commission into Anti-Semitism has heard there's been an 80% drop in harmful content being removed since the company moved from a proactive approach. Russia has launched ballistic missiles at Ukraine with explosions ringing out around the capital Kyiv. The escalation comes ahead of a crucial NATO summit being held in Turkey this week. It also comes after Volodymyr Zelensky warned that Russia was preparing a massive new strike. And more controversy at the World Cup with US striker Phalaron Balogun having a red card overturned, reportedly after Donald Trump lobbied the president of FIFA. Balogun was set to miss tomorrow's clash with Belgium, but is now free to play.
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15: England lead Mexico 2-1 at halftime in their round of 16 clash at the World Cup. Jude Bellingham scoring 2 goals in 2 minutes for England before Mexico hit back with a goal of their own 4 minutes later. The winner will take on Norway in the quarterfinal after they upset Brazil 2-1. Celebrations are continuing for Australia's women's cricket team after claiming a seventh T20 World Cup title, beating England by 7 wickets. And Blues utility Ethan Strange will need to prove his fitness to today ahead of Wednesday's Origin decider after rolling his ankle last week. That's the latest news and sport.
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6: Partly cloudy conditions and showers expected for your Monday. In the Shoalhaven, we are reaching tops of 15 degrees, 9 degrees the max for the Southern Highlands.
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0: 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You're listening to Power FM. The best music continues in just moments. Hey, can I just say, the B52s, whilst yes, their music still stands up, but oh my gosh, do those styles, the hairstyles, stand up completely. They have always been such a fashionable group. If you go look at the photos from the back in the golden days of the B52s, they have, you know, the big beehives and the big voluminous hair. And if you look at them today, you can see photos of them here with John Waters on their Facebook page, and they've still got bright red hair and big voluminous looks. Oh, it looks so lovely. I love when they stay true to themselves. You're listening to Power FM. That was the B52s. More of the best music on the way after this short break. We're bringing it back to today, though, with some Gracie Abrams, Panic at the Disco, and the Kid Laroi. So don't go anywhere. 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

0: 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Hey, Camp Draft is on this weekend. The Gold Buckle Camp Draft Championship is happening at Willinga Park. It's back again this year to be celebrated. And this morning, Caitlin was able to get herself some free tickets.
1: No, I haven't.
2: All right, fantastic. So a first-time experience is going to be epic. Have you got kids of your own, Caitlin?
1: Yeah, I've got two.
2: Two, a boy, girl mix?
1: Yeah, boy and a girl.
2: Fantastic. All right, well, they're going to absolutely love this. Caitlin, those double passes are all yours for this Saturday.
1: Perfect. Thank you so much. They're going to be so pumped.
0: Izzy's going to have more double passes up for grabs tomorrow morning during breakfast, so make sure you're listening to Power FM. 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
9: Hello, I'm Monique Crichton. The PM has described the signing of two new treaties with Fiji as a significant day. The agreement strengthening security ties as well as boosting economic cooperation between our two countries. Anthony Albanese says it reflects a proud history of supporting each other.
10: Combined, these treaties represent one of the most significant endeavours Australia has ever undertaken in our history with any country.
9: Cost of living remains one of the biggest pressures facing local households, with new figures revealing an increasing number of Aussie families are falling behind on their electricity bills. More than 160,000 customers are now at least 3 months short on payments as high power prices and interest rates continue to bite. A crime scene's been established in the Melbourne suburb of Richmond after a tobacconist was firebombed. Around a dozen businesses in Victoria Street have been impacted. Australia's peak body for GPs is calling for a review of pharmacist prescribing. The Royal Australian College of GPs says a report it commissioned raises patient safety concerns, urging governments to release evidence showing the model is safe. Southern Europe is in the grip of fires. Thousands have been forced to flee their homes. And Harry Styles now holds a Guinness World Record. His 12 shows at London's Wembley Stadium has been recognised as the longest residency by a muso in a single run at the venue.
11: Quality duplexes from $629,000. 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
9: In sport, Braden Maynard and Tuuk Miller have both avoided suspension for making contact with an umpire during a melee in the Suns Pies clash on Saturday, instead copping $5,000 fines. Ben Long, who's hit on Maynard started the whole thing, has been offered a two-match ban. Last night, the Saints thrashed Essendon and Port beat North Melbourne. Blues utility Ethan Strange has been cleared to play in Wednesday's State of Origin decider. Strange got through training this morning after rolling his ankle last week. That's the latest in news and sport.
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13: Partly cloudy conditions and showers expected for your Monday. In the Shoalhaven, we are reaching tops of 15 degrees, 9 degrees the max for the Southern Highlands.
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0: Rima and Selena Gomez is Calm Down on Power FM. And Selena Gomez, one of the best friends of Taylor Swift, she's going to be happy after seeing her and Travis Kelce officially get married at Madison Square Garden in New York on Friday, the 3rd of July. And it might be one of the most searched weddings of all time. That and royal weddings, the two most popular, of course. But they had a great wedding because apparently it was officiated by one of my favorite movie stars, Adam Sandler, and there was also guest appearances from Stevie Nicks and Paul McCartney, who both played some songs there. And Paul, he reportedly played this song for the first time since 1964. First time since 1964. That is very crazy to me. But if you want to hear more of Taylor Swift, you can listen to The Life of a Showgirl when that comes up in the next few minutes on Power FM.
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0: 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Mr. Mister, it's an 80s throwback. And today we had Corinne from Nowra who called and was unable to correctly guess the missing word for what the beep.
1: It's like a heavenly hug, James.
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0: The jackpot now sits at $450, all thanks to ActU AGL. 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

0: 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We're playing your best music, and coming up after two, we've got Justin Bieber. And if you can't be next to me, your memory's ecstasy. Oh, I miss you. We've also got the Red Hot Chili Peppers, Other Side. One from Stella Lefty. All this music and so much more. It's after two, only on Power FM.
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18: Hello, I'm Monique Crichton. Fiji insists its sovereignty is not at risk by a new defence alliance with Australia. The agreement will see our two countries work together to combat any threat that arises in the Pacific. Fijian PM Sidhivini Rambuka says the alliance is not one-sided.
19: I believe our sovereignty is secure. Our relationship is based on understanding, on dialogue rather than disputes.
18: Testing is underway in New South Wales after a second suspicious bird death, this time in Sydney. That state's first case in a petrel was confirmed over the weekend. There have been six cases now in three states. New figures due later this week are expected to show the federal government is falling behind its targets of building 1.2 million homes over 5 years. That's despite an increase in construction activity. A two-day public farewell for Iran's former supreme leader, Ayatollah Khomeini, has come to a close, but tens of thousands are expected to join a funeral procession through Tehran. The death toll from twin quakes in Venezuela has topped 3,342, while thousands remain missing. And Kate Winslet could join the second season of the highly successful Netflix show Adolescence. There are reports the actress may join the cast after the streaming giant greenlit another season.
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18: In sport, England have held on to win a dramatic World Cup clash with Mexico 3-2. The game saw two goals from penalties while England played most of the second half with just 10 men. Mexico had a stack of chances in the dying minutes but couldn't find the back of the net.
21: England knock out the co-hosts in their own back garden. Mexico are out of the World Cup as England go through to the quarterfinals.
18: That's The Call on SBS, and that's the latest in news and sport.
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23: That winter weather has settled in, reaching tops of 15 degrees today in the Shoalhaven. Looking ahead until tomorrow, a shower or two expected. We are reaching 16 degrees and for the Southern Highlands today, max temps of 9 degrees, showers across the day and looking ahead to tomorrow, a shower or two expected, reaching 11 degrees.
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It's Sonny Federa. We're playing your best music on Power FM. And coming up, we've got one from Stella Lefty. You can catch Boston in just a few minutes' time. We'll also be having a chat about how an Australian sports team have won a World Cup, and unfortunately, it's not the FIFA World Cup. I'll tell you more about that very soon, but now we have the Red Hot Chili Peppers, Other Side. 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

0: It's still a lefty, Boston, Power FM, and unfortunately, Aussie boys didn't get up against Egypt. They lost 0-0 in the FIFA World Cup, but we had another team carry the nation this time, and it was the Australian women's cricket team who managed to win the T20 World Cup. They have claimed a 7-wicket victory against England in the final of the T20 World Cup. They chased down a target score of 151, and they only lost 3 wickets and did it in 17 balls, and is the 7th women's T20 World Cup victory in 10 editions of the tournament for Australia. So we absolutely dominate that competition, and it's great to see. But coming up in the next year, we have John Farnham, Pressure Down. It's Power FM. Let's just
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0: 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You ought to know it's on Power FM. 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

0: 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That's Bed on Fire. Also got In Excess. I Send a Message. We got Sam Fender and Olivia Dean coming up. You can hear all of this and so much more after three, only on Power FM.
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1: a lot of questions here, Olivia. 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
3: Yeah.
5: Sorry. It doesn't actually hover, though. 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
5: Why do you call it? 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
19: Hello, I'm Monique Crichton. The PM insists a new defence alliance with Fiji is about more than just China. It comes as Anthony Albanese kicks off a week of Pacific diplomacy. The PM says the agreement with Fiji boosts an already strong relationship.
20: Standing side by side in peacekeeping missions. So this is about our relationship, but elevating it to the highest possible level of an alliance.
19: The PM heads to the Solomon Islands tomorrow. He'll then host the leaders of PNG and Tonga in Brisbane on Wednesday. Meta has defended a change in policy, which has seen some violent content slip through the net. The tech giant has moved to a more reactive approach, where a lot of harmful content is removed only after it's reported. Global Director of Core Policy Benjamin Good has told the Royal Commission into Anti-Semitism the proactive approach risks being too heavy-handed.
4: When we remove content proactively, if we are wrong, if the content does not violate, then there is a significant risk of over-enforcement, which is what we discussed in making the changes.
19: More and more Aussies are turning to weight loss injections, with sales of one drug tripling in a year. The makers of Mounjaro reported sales here in Australia of more than $1 billion, up from around 280 mil the year before. New insider details have been revealed about Taylor Swift and Travis Kelce's New York wedding. A guest claims the pop star and NFL player's vows went for 20 minutes.
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19: In sport, England has reached the World Cup quarterfinals with a 3-2 win over Mexico in Mexico City. Earlier, Norway knocked out Brazil 2-1. Queensland skipper Cameron Munster admits leading the Maroons out in an Origin decider will be one of the proudest moments of his career. They're relocating to Brisbane today ahead of Wednesday's big game. And fans have flocked to Adelaide City Centre to celebrate with the Thunderbirds after their Super Netball Grand Final victory over the Vixens. That's the latest in news and sport.
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22: If you're travelling through the Southern Highlands, a good run on the Hume Motorway from Medway North all the way through to Campbelltown. Same story for southbound as tracking towards Marulan. It's busy but moving in Fitzroy Falls for Nowra Road south towards Kangaroo Valley. Congestion in Bomaderry for the Princes Highway northbound approaching Camberwara Road. No issues in Bolong for Bolong Road heading east towards the coast. And a steady run in Falls Creek for the Princes Highway south towards Conjola Park. 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That's the latest traffic with Will and Woody for your drive home on Power FM.
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24: That winter weather has settled in, reaching tops of 15 degrees today in the Shoalhaven. Looking ahead until tomorrow, a shower or two expected. We are reaching 16 degrees, and for the Southern Highlands today, max temps of 9 degrees, showers across the day, and looking ahead to tomorrow, a shower or two expected, reaching 11 degrees.
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Listen to the falls.

0: I sent a message. It's in excess here on Power FM. And when I was back home, I started looking through my dad's CDs, came across an in excess one, and I stole it all the way back over here. But we'll be having a chat about another artist that you could have bought a lot of CDs from, and that is Beyonce, who has just released a new song called Morning Dew Donk, and it's making her first new music in 2 years, and it starts a 60-day countdown to her next birthday and the reissue of B-Day, her groundbreaking second album that was released 20 years ago, and that's kind of crazy. On September 4th of 2006, it'll be the smooth, rhythmic 4-minute song that was just released today that will appear on the 20th anniversary of the album, and it was written by Beyonce and Pharrell Williams, and it was produced by both of them as well. If you want to check it out, it is available to be listened to now. But coming up, we got Sam Fender and Olivia Dean. It's Power FM.
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1: The Princes Highway, that's motoring well both ways between Merimedal and Minamara there and back. Steady in Kangaroo Valley for Mossville Road, north towards the Hampton Bridge. A bit of congestion for southbound is just past the showground. No issues in Barangaroo Mountain for Mossville Road in both directions. Busy but moving in Nowra Central for the Princes Highway both ways along the shops between Callander Street and the Nowra Bridge. And moving well for Albatross Road between Nowra Hill and Nowra there and back. 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
1: No, I haven't.
2: All right, fantastic. So first time experience is going to be epic. Have you got kids of your own, Caitlin?
1: Yeah, I've got two.
2: Two, a boy, girl, mix?
1: Yeah, boy and a girl.
2: Fantastic. All right, well, they're going to absolutely love this. Caitlin, those double passes are all yours for this Saturday.
1: Perfect. Thank you so much. They're going to be so pumped.
0: You can catch Izzy again tomorrow morning, where she'll have more double passes up for grabs during breakfast tomorrow. But coming up, we got Justin Bieber, also the Goo Goo Dolls. 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

0: Hey, FM, we're playing your best music, and coming up, we got Gracie Abrams. That's so true. We've also got Lenny Kravitz. How are you going to go my way? We got Ariana Grande, Hate That I Made You Love You. All this and so much more. 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
16: Hello, I'm Monique Crichton. The PM has hailed a new defence alliance with Fiji, saying it further strengthens the relationship with our Pacific neighbour. It comes as Anthony Albanese carries out a week of Pacific diplomacy amid the rising influence of China in the region. The PM says the agreement ensures Australia comes to Fiji's aid in the event of any threat.
17: An attack on Fiji from an outside force would trigger Australia's full support.
16: China has carried out a missile test in the Pacific following warnings to neighbouring countries. The long-range missile with a dummy warhead is thought to have been launched from a submarine. A manhunt's underway in New South Wales after a fatal stabbing on the mid-north coast. Police were called to a property in Taree where a 36-year-old man has died at the scene. Experts believe the slump in auction clearance rates will continue after the third straight week where less than half of all properties were sold. Only 49.8% of properties up for auction was sold in the last week, which is up marginally on the week before. Donald Trump has confirmed he'll meet with Ukraine's President Volodymyr Zelensky on the sidelines of the NATO summit in Turkey this week. Trump is expected to arrive in Turkey tomorrow. And Toy Story has topped the national box office for the third week in a row. It's now taken close to $28 million. Minions and Monsters was the second most popular film over the weekend.
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16: In sports, Socceroos goalie Patrick Beach has arrived home in Melbourne following the side's heartbreaking exit from the World Cup, and he insists he's fine with coach Tony Popovich's call to replace him for the penalty shootout against Egypt.
4: The call was made from the boss, and I had to sit on the sidelines and support the boys that way and do my part from the sidelines, then I was happy to do it that way.
16: Today's action has seen England and Norway through to the quarterfinals, and fans have flocked to Adelaide City Centre to celebrate with the Thunderbirds after their Super Netball Grand Final victory over the Vixens. That's the latest in news and sport.
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6: Busy but moving in Nowra Central for the Princes Highway both ways between Callander Street and the Nowra Bridge. No issues in Bowlong for Bowlong Road heading east towards the coast. It starts to build up in South Nowra for the Princes Highway southbound at the Central Avenue roundabout. Not too bad south after that into the Basin area. And a smooth run in Vincentia, Naval College Road south towards Jervis Bay. 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
6: That winter weather has settled in, reaching tops of 15 degrees today in the Shoalhaven. Looking ahead until tomorrow, a shower or two expected. We are reaching 16 degrees, and for the Southern Highlands today, max temps of 9 degrees, showers across the day, and looking ahead to tomorrow, a shower or two expected, reaching 11 degrees.
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0: Alex Warren, it's Fever Dream on Power FM. We're playing all your best music with Aiden until 5 o'clock. And we're going to be talking about the Slim Shady, or should I say the Swim Shady, because Eminem, he has suffered a setback in his trademark battle with the Australian beach brand Swim Shady. So it was Eminem who opposed the use of that name because it's too close to his famous alter ego, Slim Shady, and could lead consumers to the products being connected to him. But the Australian Register of Trademarks has now ruled in favour of Swim Shady, saying that it has not been used in Australia across several merchandise categories during the relevant period. So it's fair game there. That's what you're going to find out. I don't think Eminem is going to be too happy about that one. But we got Jax Jones, Ray. That's coming up in the next year on Power FM.
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1: Nowra Central, it's busy for the Princes Highway both ways, along the shops between Callander Street and the Nowra Bridge. No issues in Bolong, Bolong Road east towards Shoalhaven Heads. Steady in Tomarong for the Princes Highway, travelling south through to Milton. A smooth run in St George's Basin, Island Point Road and the Wool Road east and westbound. Same story in Vincentia for Naval College Road south through to Jervis Bay. 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

0: 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But coming up in the next year, we got one from Eric Hutchinson. If you wanna rock, you rock. That'll be with you in just a few minutes' time. 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

0: 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You can catch them talking about all your favourite things. And you can also hear more of your favourite music with Miles Smith and Niall Horan. 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I'll be back again with you tomorrow from 1 to 5 all throughout your week. 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
13: Hello, I'm Monique Crichton. China's state media is reporting it has fired a test launch of a missile carrying a dummy warhead from a submarine in the South Pacific. It had warned its neighbours about what it had planned, but Foreign Minister Penny Wong says Australia has been clear with China that it's regarded as destabilising to the region.
14: Australia's been clear that this proposed test is in the context of a rapid military build-up by China, which is lacking in the transparency and reassurance as to intent that the region expects.
13: That's thanks to the ABC. The Foreign Minister was speaking from Suva, where Australia and Fiji have just signed a defence pact. A 27-year-old man accused of assaulting and killing a man in a Brisbane park early yesterday has been denied bail. Police allege he struck the 66-year-old stranger, who fell and later passed away in hospital. Tech giant Meta has defended the way it moderates harmful content across its platforms. The Royal Commission into Anti-Semitism has heard there's been an 80% drop in harmful content being removed since the company moved from a proactive approach to a reactive one. And British pop star Adele has stepped out in public for the first time in 2 years. The 38-year-old was spotted at the F1 race at Silverstone, revealing her son loves the sport. It comes after the singer-songwriter announced she was taking a break from the spotlight back in 2024.
5: Quality duplexes from $629,000. 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
13: In sport, Norway will play England in the World Cup quarterfinals in Miami after both won through today. The campaign's over for Brazil and Mexico. Aussie hopes are riding on Alex de Minaur tonight at Wimbledon, the fifth seed, taking on Italy's Flavio Cavoli in the round of 16. A captain's run at Suncorp is on the agenda tomorrow for the Maroons ahead of Wednesday night's State of Origin clash with New South Wales. The Blues getting news Ethan Strange will be right to go after proving his rolled ankle is up to it. That's the latest in news and sport.
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15: In Nowra Central, busy for the Princes Highway both ways between Callander Street and the Nowra Bridge. A build-up in Bomber Area for the Princes Highway both ways approaching Camberwara Road. Steady in Falls Creek for the highways south through to Milton. No issues in St. George's Basin, Island Point Road and the Wool Road east and westbound. And the Hume Motorway in the Southern Highlands, motoring well northbound from Medway through to Campbelltown. 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
17: That winter weather has settled in, reaching tops of 15 degrees today in the Shoalhaven. Looking ahead until tomorrow, a shower or two expected. We are reaching 16 degrees. And for the Southern Highlands today, max temps of 9 degrees, showers across the day. And looking ahead to tomorrow, a shower or two expected, reaching 11 degrees.

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1: Alrighty, Woodrow. So swapping on the radio every single day. We've been doing it for the last 10 weeks. Started with Paris's psychology textbook. She said she wants, in the end, a $10,000 engagement ring. That's the end game. We've been doing this for 2 weeks, guys. We've had some wild trades. Honestly, we're in the hi-fi zone for a little while. Some weird digital cameras, some weird vintage cameras, etc.
2: It's all part of trading.
1: Kind of moved into this next echelon, which kicked off with the 6-foot-long taxidermied python. We traded that for some unscratched scratchies from Dave a couple of days ago now. Mm-hmm. Dave promised us that they were psychic.
2: Mm-hmm.
1: The psychic told him to go and buy them, so he seemed to think they were worth a lot. Either way, I tell you who did think they were worth a lot. Lee, who traded us a piece of artwork by a guy called Michael Goddard. She bought it in Las Vegas for $5,000. It's a limited edition Michael Goddard $100 bill. Now, we don't know anything about art. So before you guys go bananas on the text line, and I know a lot of people already have on 0429 131065, before you kick off and you're off us your house and whatnot for the art, we want to do the right thing and just find out what this is worth. We have to. We can't. I don't want to be a charlatan here and tell you guys it's worth something.
2: We're just good, honest businessmen. So we have organised a art evaluator by the name of Dara. He works at Michael Fox Fine Art. Welcome to the show, Dara.
3: Hi, guys. How are we doing?
2: We're doing really well, Dara. Are you familiar with the artist Michael Goddard?
3: I have. I've come across his stuff before. He's a bit of a celebrity artist, shall we say.
1: Oh, yeah. So we learned this from Lee last time. She said he's the rock star of the art world, or calls himself that.
3: Yeah, I think that's his self-styled title.
2: That sounds expensive, Dara. Okay, so it's the $100 bill with the cards that are burning through it. Are you familiar with that piece, Dara?
3: Yes, I have. I have the image in front of me at the moment, so I can see what you're saying.
2: And so it's signed by Michael as well, and it says in the corner there that it's number 303 of 400 as
3: well. So what it is, it's a G-Play print, so fine art printing production, so essentially a poster, really.
2: Well, let's not say poster, Dara. I mean, I don't like
1: it. It doesn't look like a poster.
2: No. And he signed it as well, which that looks like it's in
1: paint. It's on a wooden frame as well. Kind of, you know, it'll pop off the wall there. But look,
2: Let's not throw around poster anymore, Dara. But we did a few internet searches as well, Dara, and it would suggest that this is fetching, you know, 15,000 to 16,000 Australian online.
3: Right. Okay.
2: Where's your head at with how much this is worth, Dara?
3: I think I'm going to have to break some hearts here, unfortunately. You might have a few more weeks of the show.
1: Weeks?
3: There was one I saw last year that was very similar that sold for about $400 at auction in Sydney.
2: No.
3: So certain artists like this, you know, when they're selling themselves, they have these huge prices and, you know, as you say, self-styled rock star celebrity artists. So they can essentially charge what they'd like, and they kind of sometimes have celebrity backers and make this cult following, shall I say. And then the prices that people get in a resale usually aren't anywhere near those kind of prices.
1: She bought it for $5,000, Dara.
3: Yeah, in Las Vegas, we get clients who've bought things on cruises and all sorts of places.
2: But Dara, for people listening, if I can just get it back to the trade that we're trying to do for a $10,000 engagement ring, for people that are listening, what they might be able to do, though, is if they do take ownership of this beautiful painting, they could potentially fly to Vegas, sell it over there, and then that pays for their entire trip.
3: So, I mean, look, the beauty with art is it's subjective. Someone could absolutely love this picture. And who knows, in 20, 30 years' time, it might be worth a hell of a lot more. That's always the hope.
1: Well, there you go. There you go. Blue chip investment.
2: Goddard could die.
3: A gambler might take you on.
1: It looks, yeah.
2: Thanks, Dara. Well, thanks, Dara. Thank you so much, Dara. We very much appreciate your work.
1: Very good.
2: The Michael Fox Fine Art is the the institution that Dara is from. Beautiful place down there.
1: Great work from the producers. Couple of great experts we've had on 2 days in a row. Great work, guys.
2: Why?
1: Trying to pump things up here. Get the tyres going.
2: Because if you guys
1: make
2: know
1: it sound
2: that,
1: expensive.
2: You guys great know
1: work.
2: That.
1: What? Great work. Let's work as a team. What is one dream, one team, one dream. Here we go.
4: Lie. We
1: really
4: made the trade.
1: Great work.
2: No,
1: we don't need to lie.
2: Just don't do it. Just don't have it on.
1: We just won't
2: just
1: take it.
4: You're lying to the listeners. listen.
1: We're not lying. We just say we don't know what it's worth, nice. But Lee bought it for $5,000.
2: Yes.
1: God, sometimes I can't tell whose team you're on. All
2: just,
1: right.
2: I just hate the idea. Absence of information is not lying. It's just not talking about it.
1: I agree. It's right. Just, you might also know someone who's going to be listening after in an hour's time for the extra swap meet. Don't tell them.
2: Yeah, yeah. Keep this quiet. Keep this between us.
1: Because we need to make it.
2: Let's keep this off the socials. It's going to be off the podcast.
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0: Woody, we are turning trash into treasure again with our swap meet, and this time it's Book to Bling.
1: Paris gave us an old psychology textbook, and we're going to swap it all the way up to a shiny new engagement ring.
2: So my partner can finally propose to me.
1: We are currently in possession of
0: a limited edition print by artist Michael Goddard.
3: Yeah, I don't know who that is, but I'm pretty sure this is worth quite a lot.
0: I've done a search. It says he's just an artist out of Vegas. Viva
1: Las Vegas! A art evaluator by the name of Dara. Are you familiar with the artist Michael Goddard?
4: There was one I saw that sold for about $400 at auction in Sydney.
1: No. Thanks, Dara. Well, thanks, Dara. Thank you so much, Dara. We very much Dara. Appreciate the work. Mate. If you want the sexy Vegas artwork, then come trade. Viva Las Vegas!
5: Will and Woody's swap meet. Swap the deal, keep the good energy with Glowbird.
6: I was just found out that Dara doesn't know anything he talks about. And doesn't know what he's talking about.
1: He's since had his art license stripped off him.
6: I've heard that.
1: The art world heard what he said. He had such a big miss with his outrageous, subjective, completely subjective opinion. On a piece of art, saying it's only for $400.
6: That a lot of people value, and they value a lot.
1: Yeah, we know that.
6: We know that Lee bought this for $5,000.
1: Exactly, that's true.
6: From Michael Goddard himself.
1: That's black and white.
6: We had a guy message yesterday saying, guys, worth $20,000 to $40,000.
1: Yes.
6: I mean, these are the sorts of figures.
1: Yes.
6: That clearly Dara was not across.
1: Yeah, and look, Dara obviously didn't have the time to do more research.
6: Don't blame him.
1: Absolutely
6: not. He tried his hardest.
1: He did, and I'm sure he's a lovely, lovely guy.
6: He's just had a miss.
1: You know who hasn't had a miss? You and me, because we're trying to get a $10,000 engagement ring. I already think we have an item that is worth more than $10,000.
6: Love that.
1: We are giving you the opportunity now, Australia, to make an absolute bargain, to take something off our hands for no money. Just give us something of worth. Now, Maddie's going to kick things off.
6: If you want to see the Michael Goddard, by the way, Will and Woody on the socials, you can have a look on there.
1: There's a photo of it. You can also Google it.
6: Go to his website. Limited edition. You can see the worth on his website.
1: Yeah, see it online.
6: All in US dollars, by the way, on his website.
1: Mm-hmm. Exactly right, William. Maddie, let's kick things off. A lot of people want to offer us things, but what have you got for us for the piece of art?
7: Hey, boys. Love your show.
1: Thanks, Maddie.
7: I got my daughter's Holden Silver Astra.
1: Here we go.
6: Wow.
1: Here we go.
6: What year?
7: It works well. I'm actually driving it right now.
6: Wow.
1: Beautiful.
7: It's 2 months rego left.
1: Beautiful.
7: But there is a little bit of cosmetic damage, let's say.
6: A little damage. Yeah.
1: Okay, yeah. Thanks for the honesty.
6: What year is it? Car.
7: It is a 2008.
1: Okay. Great year. Right, yeah.
6: And K's done?
7: 131,791.
1: That's not bad.
6: That's pretty good for 2008. Yeah. Stay on the line, Maddie. Stay on the line. Great opening offer.
1: And I love
6: well
1: that he's
6: done,
1: in
6: Australia.
1: It. Yeah, well done.
6: Well done.
1: He's in it. He's driving it.
6: He's in it.
1: That proves. I mean,
6: he's in it.
1: He could have been lying, I guess. But
6: that's what you meant. Like he's in the bidding, but he's also in the car.
1: Yeah, well, he's in the running.
6: Sam,
1: he's in the running.
6: He's in the car.
1: Sam, what would you like to offer us? We've already been offered a car, so.
8: Hey, boys, I've got two things that I could potentially give up.
1: Okay.
8: I've got Del Piero signed scarf.
6: Oh, wow, Del Piero. Ooh. Wow, very famous.
8: It was his last game ever as well.
6: Okay.
1: Wow.
6: Very good, Sam. And what else have you
8: and
6: got?
8: And a jersey signed by Ronaldo.
6: Oh, wow.
1: Which Ronaldo?
6: Good.
1: Cristiano or Ronaldo?
8: Yeah, Cristiano Ronaldo. Yeah.
1: Wow. What jersey?
8: Real Madrid. It was when they won the Champions League.
1: Whoa. Is that either of them framed or anything, or they're just out there loose?
8: No, the jersey is framed, yes.
1: Jersey, so framed jersey.
6: We've got Tamey here as well. Stay on the line, Sam. Tamey, you'd like to swap us for the Michael Goddard limited edition signed piece of art. Tamey, come to me, Tamey.
9: Hi.
6: Hi,
1: Tamey.
9: I have a diamond ring.
1: Here we go. Used for an engagement.
6: Wow. Let's go to a song. There's plenty to discuss here. I'm not just gonna give up the ghost that easily. Woods, it's commercial radio. 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If you want to get the good gear, that's how it works.
1: I get it. I just don't want to.
6: Just gave them 5 minutes of non-stop talking. Don't be ridiculous.
1: I don't want to end things though. Keep calling because this might be a con.
6: Keep the trades
1: coming. Keep them coming.
6: We got a trade up next. Will and Woody.
5: If I had a dollar for every time they made me laugh, I'd have $1.75. Will and Woody driving you home.
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11: The Princes Highway motoring well between Murray Meadow and Minamora there and back. A bit of congestion in Kangaroo Valley for Mossville Road both ways at Kangaroo Valley Road. Steady north towards the Hampton Bridge after that. No issues in Converton for the Princes Highway south past the Basin area all the way through to Conjola Park. And no issues in Vincentia, Neville College Road south towards Jervis Bay. 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
21: Hi, I'm Rana Hussain. Australia has claimed a record seventh Women's T20 World Cup with a big win over England. The hosts were sent into bat first, making 150 from their 20 overs. The Aussies chased down the total inside 18 overs. And to Wimbledon, a huge upset for world number one Aryna Sabalenka, who will miss the quarterfinals of a Grand Slam for the first time in 4 years. She's been beaten by 14th seed Naomi Osaka 6-2 to 7-6. Sabalenka says for now she wants to forget about tennis.
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7: Hello, I'm Monique Crichton. China's been flexing its muscle in the Pacific. It's launched a long-range missile with a dummy warhead just hours after warning its nearest neighbours about its plan. Foreign Minister Penny Wong has faced the cameras in Suva, where Australia and Fiji today signed a defence pact.
8: I would make this point. The Pacific Islands Forum leaders have made clear that they want the Pacific to be an ocean of peace. We believe this test is inconsistent with that objective.
7: That's thanks to the ABC. Western Australia's fifth case of bird flu has been confirmed, but the experts haven't been able to pinpoint the exact strain being carried by the petrel found on a Perth beach last week, so they're going to presume it's the H5 strain. A Queensland man has been arrested by undercover police charged with grooming offences. The 52-year-old accused of using social media to organise a meeting with a child in the Darling Downs. He's been remanded in custody and will face court next month. 12 days after twin earthquakes in Venezuela and tens of thousands are still unaccounted for, the death toll passing 3,300. And Lionel Richie has reassured fans that he's okay after a recent health scare saw him hospitalised. The 77-year-old was forced to end a show in the US early last month after becoming dizzy. In a social media post, he's thanked his fans and says he's doing well.
9: Quality duplexes from $629,000. 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
7: In sport, Brisbane's becoming a focus for both Queensland and New South Wales ahead of the State of Origin decider on Wednesday night. Maroons skipper Cameron Munster admits he can't wait.
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13: That winter weather has settled in, reaching tops of 15 degrees today in the Shoalhaven. Looking ahead until tomorrow, a shower or two expected. We are reaching 16 degrees, and for the Southern Highlands today, max temps of 9 degrees, showers across the day, and looking ahead to tomorrow, a shower or two expected, reaching 11 degrees.

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1: Hello.
0: I've been meaning to ask you something. Last time we spoke, you were saying that you were playing basketball with Bon Iver.
1: Talking about name drops, bring it up again. That was the one. That's a good one.
0: Oh, this is like largely off air.
1: Yeah.
0: You were playing like, just like pick up with him in LA. And his real name's Justin. So you've just been calling him Justin. But obviously in your head, knowing that it's Bon Iver.
1: Yeah.
0: Have you had the moment where you're like, dude, just so you know, I know. You know,
1: I no.
0: You're Bond, and
1: no,
0: I'm also a
1: definitely,
0: Mizzou.
1: Definitely not.
0: Wow.
1: No. And I still believe he has no idea who I am. Which
0: how
1: is
0: long has this been going on for?
1: Well, I guess when was the first time we played? Well, yeah, right before I saw you guys last.
0: Yeah,
1: so a few months.
0: He's still playing ball with Bon Iver and not mentioning the fact.
1: Been back once since then.
0: But you've played since then.
1: Yeah.
0: And you did. Oh, it's
2: and you never bring
0: well
2: up.
0: Done.
2: You never bring up music
1: no.
2: when you're
0: self control.
2: That's actually really nice, though. It must
1: I
2: be
1: think
2: nice for you
1: too. That's the best
2: too.
1: Way to keep it.
0: Yeah, honestly. No, Hundo. It's the only way to keep the friendship.
1: And, you know, I got a text from Tobias like a couple months ago as well. Like after this, and he was like, "Oh, I'm in the studio with Justin today. Like, you want to come through? Like, it'd be cool to like you know work on some stuff." And I wasn't in the country. I was so upset. I wasn't in LA, and I was like, that would have been the perfect introduction.
0: Time. Yeah. You're like, oh, well, yeah. Here he is. No. Oh, we're from different. Oh, yeah, the guy from the court in the studio. And now you've missed that. Now he'll just be your basketball buddy.
1: Forever. Yeah.
2: If we ever interview Bon Iver, I say we break it.
0: I know.
2: Go, you know that guy you played pickup with?
1: Yeah, I'm sure he's listening.
2: He's a musician. Big fan of the pod. Touché. Huge podcast.
0: Touché.
2: I don't know anything about this as well, Rule, but am I right in saying that you recently had a stolen possession returned to you?
1: There was a massive full circle moment, like a 7-year full circle moment that happened a couple weeks ago.
2: Yeah.
1: And my very first show in LA, it was the last show of tour. This is 2019. It was 16. I bought an Acne Studio sweater. So it was the first like big purchase I ever made in my life.
0: Wow,
1: and cool. I was so, so excited. It was also kind of like, it was my birthday like that
0: aww.
1: Week. It was a whole thing. I was so excited. I remember going to the LA show, like wearing it the whole day. And then backstage, I went to get changed to my actual show fit, like took it off, hang it up on my little hanger. And I get back from the show and it was gone. I was like, okay, surely someone's like, either packed it up or put it somewhere, you know, asking around. No one knew where it was. And then the artist like liaison guy was working at the venue had disappeared as well. And we're like, surely not. Anyway, a few months later it was confirmed, like we found a photo of her wearing it on her Instagram, like the girl that was working at the venue. And like, yeah, she just stolen it off of the anyway, and then the venue fired her and it was a whole thing, and we had a number, so we like cold called her like a couple of times. Over like a year we kept just like randomly calling her. If I was like drunk or bored, I would just be like, it's cool, the girl. And like she'd always somehow pick up. And we'd always just be like, give it back. And she'd just be like, I don't have it. And we're like, yeah, we know you do. Anyway, and then after 7 years, I played a show in San Francisco like 2 weeks ago, 3 weeks ago. And I walk into my green room and hanging up in my dressing room.
2: No way.
0: Cool.
1: Was the sweater with a note on it being like, oh, the lady who stole it returned it to the venue like years after.
0: Wow.
1: We couldn't get your contact. We didn't know how to send it to you. But then the person who was working the venue and moved to San Fran and whatever and just like knew that I was playing and they still had it. And
2: So sorry, when you were pranking her, being like, you've got my jumper, and she was like, I don't have it. She was actually telling
1: the
2: truth.
1: Yeah, she had sent it back. Yeah.
0: And you were just terrorizing her.
1: But she stole. I don't know. I still stand by. She's a terrible person.
0: She stole it. She stole it. How did you know it was the same sweater?
1: Because you know why I know it was? I remember the day I got it, I had I was doing some signings on the thing, and I got some text. I got some texture on it, like some, some black Sharpie on it.
0: Yeah, yeah, yeah.
1: And I was so upset, and it was like on the sleeve.
0: Yeah.
1: And the first thing I did when I checked it, I was like, and it was there. And I was like, okay, it's authentic.
0: Wow, that's wild. Yeah. Have you got it?
1: It's in my home, hanging up now in Sydney.
0: Wow, nice.
1: It's like it does not fit me anymore, and also looks like so dated. I would never wear it now. It's kind of ugly. I was like,
0: yeah.
2: What was I thinking?
1: Yeah, honestly, I look back. I was like, that was the first thing I decided to buy. My big purchase.
0: That's nice, though.
1: Yeah, no, it was wholesome.
0: Brand new record, Kicking My Feet and Screaming, out June 12th. If people want to go and get it, you got a new single called Hate Myself just released.
1: Yes.
0: Correct me if I'm wrong, but you filmed it with like nerd clusters.
1: That's a crazy one. I don't know where you got that from. I posted a TikTok being like, this song is about necklaces.
3: Because
1: it's about how much I love them so much and how they make me feel so terrible after eating like a whole bag of them.
3: Yes.
1: You're right. Sorry, my bad.
3: Thank you. How dare you ever
1: music.
3: My journalistic integrity.
1: I'm like contracted to post like 40 TikToks a day. I forget what I say and all of them. But I've got them on my rider, so that's a bad thing as well.
3: Oh, whoa.
2: Yeah, so how many do you get? So like backstage,
1: I'll get like a couple bags.
3: Oh.
1: And I'll try and I'll get through them. They're so good. They're so, so good.
3: Right, well, speaking about hating yourself and punishing yourself, you were eyeing off our gladiator flail before. Yes. Live whipping of Woody.
2: Yeah. We should offer that to all our guests. You're the first guest, by the way, to whip me.
1: Wow. Thank you so much.
3: Yeah. That's lovely, actually.
2: You can add that to your list of accomplishments.
1: That is stunning. Okay. Yeah. The next name drop.
3: It's up next on Will and Woody.
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6: Absolutely.
5: Rip in.
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4: And Tom.
6: Mel had a night away.
5: By herself?
6: By herself. Yeah, this. And this is the thing I want to get into, because okay, a lot of people are like, that's weird.
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7: Yes, that's right. It's Chat GNT with Georgie and Tom. Cheers, guys.
5: Cheers.
7: I'm gonna pop a bottle.
5: Oh, God, don't let it hit the roof. I'll get in trouble.
7: Oh, that's a real bottle right there.
5: Not a sound effect.
7: Not a sound effect. We've never done that before.
5: No, we haven't.
7: Look, massive show coming up. I better do a barley wrap because I've just returned from a holiday, and I'll let you know all about it because I had my... I had my nerves.
5: You did. But I was getting some updates that made me jump onto Grand Hyatt Noosa Dua and try and book it. You made it sound pretty good.
7: Yeah, I'm gonna do a full wrap soon.
5: Okay, well, while you were gone.
7: What did I miss?
5: Plenty. I just had another classic, a little bit like the rego, I guess you could say, when I didn't pay my rego for nearly 5 months.
7: Yep.
5: You know, but survived, you know what I mean? Like, it's another one of those conundrums, but I've survived it.
7: Okay. It's the best part of having a radio show. Anything bad is good content.
5: Always
7: look on the bright side of life.
5: That's right.
7: All right, let's get into it next. 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
1: Just a bit of fun banter for your Monday night. The other day, we were heading to Gigi's house, and she is my mother-in-law. So Trixie.
0: Yeah.
1: The kids call her Gigi. So we're going there, and as you know, when you're leaving the house with the kids, far out, it's a mission. They're yelling, they're wanting this, they're wanting that, we're running late, the usual thing. I'm doing seatbelts, I'm getting in the car, and we take off. Anyway, we are driving from, I'll give you the distance, so I guess from like the Paddington area to Toowong.
0: Not far.
1: So if you know Brisbane, it's probably a 10-minute journey, not even. Seven. So
0: let's say seven.
1: It was up a hill, down a hill, through a five ways, turning left, turning right, like heaps of turns. Yep. And then finally
0: You're a human refinex right now.
1: I know. I'm really trying to set the scene here. And the reason you need to know is because of what ends up happening. So we turn onto a very famous road in Brisbane called Coronation Drive. It runs along the Brisbane River and takes you to the city.
0: It's like six lanes.
1: Exactly.
0: Very busy.
1: I think, one section of it is three one way, three coming back the other. We turn onto that section and I'm driving and I just slowly change lanes. I wasn't even turning a corner and we hear this and I was like, and everyone went, and I went, where's my phone?
0: Oh.
1: And my phone had been left on the roof of the car. For at that point, we were so close to Trixie's. Her unit was right in front of my eyes, right near Toowong Village.
0: 80% of the journey.
1: I reckon it was 90%.
0: And it was stuck to the roof of the car.
1: It stayed holding on for its dear freaking life.
0: Like a little spider.
1: So I turned into her street. So basically it goes, dung, dung, dung, dung. And I went, and Jummy's like, what's that? And I went, where's my phone? And he went, no.
0: Oh, no.
1: And he looked in the rear vision mirror and he sees a jogger run out into the middle of a three-lane Coronation Drive and scoop up this phone.
0: Risking his life.
1: Totally risked his life. So I turned into Trixie's street, which was coming right up, and Jumbie dived out of the car, bolts down to Coronation Drive, finds these two joggers, two guys, and they were like, what? He goes, oh, that's my wife's phone. And he goes, what happened? Like thinking maybe we're fighting. And I'm like, you're cheating. And I've tossed it out the window.
0: Imagine.
1: And he's like, no, she just left it on the roof of the car for like three suburbs.
0: That would happen so much.
1: It must happen.
0: All the time.
1: And so he goes, oh,
0: I
1: ran out.
0: I left my kid up there once.
1: That could be doable.
0: Like a drink, definitely a coffee. I've definitely left coffees
1: up
0: on top.
1: I do kids' water bottles a lot.
0: Yeah, water bottles.
1: So we've started going and then we hear dung, dung, dung. And I pull over and I get the water bottle. They're like, Mom, you've left a water bottle on there again. Amazing that this runner ran out and got it and that there happened a very busy time. There just happened to be no cars coming. And then he goes, I'm sorry, I couldn't grab the case. Like it was shattered across two things. So
0: new case.
1: Tom noticed I have a new phone case.
0: It's still ridiculous. It's still too big. And it's still like, you know, imagine like a person who works in like the special forces.
1: So that's what that one is. And that's the last one, it's all about. The armed forces. Yeah, they've tested it. They've tested big weights falling on it. It dropping from crazy heights. But I'm sorry, that phone would not have survived had I not had that crazy chunky case. Anyway, all it copped was on the back, which who cares about the back, is a slight shatter up the corner. It's working fine. And it fell at 60 kilometres an hour.
0: Wow.
1: From the moving car to the ground.
0: Sorry, is this an ad for Apple?
1: Not an ad for Apple, because we know that iPhones break bloody easily.
0: Ad for the case.
1: The case.
0: It's almost like you have very bad luck, but also very good luck. So it cancels out.
1: Yeah.
0: I mean, terrible luck. But such good luck that someone could pick it up.
1: That someone could pick it up. Yeah.
0: That could have easily flicked out into the river or like.
1: Oh, totally.
0: Flicked out and then like a bus runs over it.
1: Or flicked out and you didn't hear it and then you didn't know where your phone's gone.
0: You've gone to Trixie's, you play with the kids,
1: and
0: you
1: get back and you're like,
0: where's my phone? How am I going to record ChatGNT?
1: Exactly. And that's what matters at the end of the day. Another power.

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1: If you like what you hear, search ChatGNT on the free iHeart app and listen to us anytime.
0: So I've just returned from my holiday in Bali.
1: Yes.
0: Now, as you can see, obviously I'm glowing.
1: Glowing.
0: I couldn't fault it.
1: Wow.
0: I would say 9 out of 10. It would have been a 10 out of 10 if maybe my daughter was a little bit older and could sit through a plane ride better. They're long days getting there.
1: Yeah, okay.
0: But that's just travel.
1: Yeah.
0: But I will say, like, everything that I was worried about, everything that I complained about in the last podcast about it, didn't eventuate. Because
1: great.
0: We got the fear of God put into us about not drinking the ice in the water, not cleaning your teeth with the tap water, not eating salads that they serve you because they might wash it in the water.
1: And so what happened with all of that?
0: It was fine.
1: Oh, my gosh. Brush your teeth with the water in the tap, did you?
0: But we, at the Grand Hyatt,
1: yes.
0: The water must be filtered. Because every beverage we got had massive chunks of ice in it.
1: Uh-huh.
0: And we had quite a few. Like, we arrived and went, oh, we've got all-inclusive. What does that give us? And we quickly worked out it was pretty much everything.
1: Oh, my gosh.
0: So he went crazy.
1: Yeah.
0: I was like, pina coladas, whiskey sours, beers, thanks. Oh, I didn't really like the beer. I'll get this. I'll have a coconut, a Coke Zero.
1: Just living like Kim Kardashian.
0: Like absolute kings. I was in my full Sultan era. I was like on my back, like there was like chocolate dripping off me. And I was like clicking at waiters going, bring me more. Like If you wanted to try something that you weren't sure about, it didn't. Just order it.
1: Oh,
0: if you don't
1: that
0: like
1: is
0: it,
1: so good.
0: Don't eat it.
1: It's like going to a buffet, I guess, but this is like a buffet for 7 days, including grog.
0: They did have a great buffet. They had an Indonesian restaurant. They had an Italian restaurant, which did all breakfasts, like Aussie breakfasts that were like poached eggs, smashed avo, like bagels, coffees made to order. We're like, you will have three iced lattes and a cappuccino and this. They bring it to you.
1: Amazing.
0: So good.
1: And so, hang on.
0: This crab risotto I had for dinner was just, we went to Japanese one night. We looked at the bill, which we didn't have to pay because we had already paid. It was about $750.
1: Wow.
0: We looked and like, that was 7 million Indonesian rupiah.
1: Now everyone's going to know about this because then I went and looked up this all-inclusive, and it is a deal that Mel found that does exist, but it goes off at the end of the year. It's completely booked out this year.
0: Yeah, it's a hot ticket.
1: Because it is out of control, because it actually wasn't even, for an all-inclusive, it was so cheap per day.
0: Yeah.
1: It would cost more to stay a night at the W in Brisbane, and you're only getting a bed.
0: Yeah, I think it was $5,000 all up with flights.
1: That's it. For all family, and that's all your food, your grog. Yeah. And no one got Bali belly.
0: No one. None of us got sick at all.
1: And we ate everything. Salad and things?
0: Even Jack tried. My son, he's 5 in August. He tried like sashimi. He tried raw salmon.
1: Amazing.
0: Like.
1: And it, wow. You're now having to cook.
0: He was like, this
1: sashimi
0: is disgusting, Dad. I know, son. It's feral.
1: Imagine if he was like, I love this. I want this every night. You're like, no, you're not getting it.
0: It was great. And then he turned to me at the end of the holiday. He's like, Dad, Bali is so nice. I'm like, yeah, you saw the very best of it, mate.
1: Yeah.
0: We didn't leave the resort. If you want a resort style holiday where you go and just eat and swim, they had all these different pools. They had trees on the beach which the kids can climb, and there's little squirrels in the trees.
1: That's crazy. And what does Mel think too? Did your partner Mel?
0: Loved it.
1: Oh, good.
0: And we even got included. I sent you a few photos.
1: Oh, yeah, this
0: a photo
1: is
0: shoot.
1: Funny.
0: We got a photo shoot included. I'm the first person to bag people out for getting family photo
1: That's
0: shoots.
1: That's a great old grow up that will go onto the list one day.
0: But it was great. We had fun and the kids were great. And I showed you some photos.
1: And so when I was looking online to book it, I was like, oh, it includes a photo shoot. Yeah. That's pretty funny. And I didn't say that I knew about it to you. Yeah. I just was like, oh, yeah. And then Tom's like, look, it included a photo shoot. And it was so cute. It was very cute.
0: It was great.
1: You're going to get it framed and everything?
0: I think we will, yeah.
1: Yeah, good.
0: Yeah,
1: good.
0: So 9 out of 10.
1: Nice one. Yeah. All right, it's on my list. I'm going to Bali.
0: Let's go. Dullsy and Izzy's. Power play. Every week.

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1: Just a bit of fun banter for your Monday night.
0: That's right. It's time for Great.
2: I think it's great.
3: I think it's great.
4: So great.
0: Or Grow Up.
3: Grow Up.
2: Grow Up. You need to grow up.
0: Yes, that's right. It's our favourite game, Great or Grow Up. I'm going to pose a scenario, and you, the listener, has to decide whether it's great.
1: Yes.
0: Or grow up.
1: Love it.
0: So this week, got some inspiration just taking my daughter around a local shopping centre.
1: Mm.
0: And as they do, they have those mini kids rides. You know, often there are like little Wiggles carousel,
1: yes,
0: or a big red car or something.
1: Yes.
0: It's just like an Angry Birds type.
1: I've seen the Angry Birds one.
0: So, paying for these, because there was a family there, and they were like, no, sorry, it's broken, it doesn't work.
1: A classic
0: parent move, say that it's broken,
1: it works.
0: Paying for a kiddie ride in a shopping centre, great or grow up, what do you think?
1: So, I've done it heaps, paid for it heaps, and it's annoying, but the reason we started it was generally it was a reward for something. So you get a haircut, you get a ride on a kiddie ride. That was their thing.
0: That's perfect.
1: So if they've not had a haircut or not done something for a reason or it's not a special thing, no. I'm like, you can sit on it, but I'm not tapping my card.
0: Mm.
1: They've definitely caught me at weak moments.
0: Definitely.
1: And they're like, please. And you're like,
0: jeez, okay. I can catch your weak moments.
1: And then you tap it and every kid in the shopping centre, they're like little freaky, like their heads turn and they're like, it moves. And they all come over wanting to get on. And I'm like, no, I've paid this $3. This is my kid's freaking ride.
0: It's a good way to get every parent in the shopping centre to hate you because they've all lied to their kids and they said, no, so it's out of order. It doesn't work.
1: Yeah.
0: I think they're great because...
1: Oh, you think they're great?
0: I'm going to go great.
1: I wasn't expecting that.
0: Because, and I'm not saying you have to pay for it every time, but I'm saying they're a great option because they're there and you don't have to pay. You can let them hop on and have a turn, which I usually do. And then the rare occasion, I'll go, let's go.
1: Okay, we'll do it today.
0: We'll do a ride. Yeah. And it lights, you know, they love it. It makes their day. So I think they're great for that because...
1: Yes.
0: You just have to have a bit of backbone and say, like, no, we're not going to pay for that.
1: Well, you have to actually parent.
0: Yeah.
1: Yeah. That's the thing. It's like people go, oh, they're so annoying. And then I have to tap it. It's like, well, you don't. You can just be a parent and say, no, not today or whatever.
0: And then when you do give it to them, they really appreciate it. And it can be a reward for sitting still through a haircut or going to the dentist or going through swimming or whatever like that.
1: That's it.
0: Like, they might be annoying, but I think they're great.
1: I think they're great, and I will say, and I saw this from that Maggie Dent, that parenting expert, I think it was her, someone said, you know, like we restrict our kids so much. No, you can't have that chocolate, you can't have this, whatever. One of the tips is randomly reward them when they're least expecting it.
0: Yeah, yeah.
1: And I do that a fair bit. So we were at Toowong Village and there's a meter, you know, from cars.
0: Yeah, yeah, yeah.
1: There's a meter one on the bottom level and we just happened to go past it. Normally it's like, yeah, you can sit on it and then we'll keep going. And they were like, oh, just jump on. And I said, let's tap it, hey? And the three of them were like, what?
0: Fun thumbs come out. I love this.
1: I'm in a good mood today, guys. Yeah. Boom. $3 and they're just frothing
0: and
1: over
0: honestly,
1: it.
0: Honestly, like I actually, you say no so many times that you never actually check the price. It's like, if it's $3, what's $3?
1: I know.
0: You know, it's $3. It's fine. So, and look, we put this up, the people's poll. We did put it up. And
1: on our socials, please follow us on Instagram or TikTok.
0: Yep. 86% say grow up. So overwhelming, we are in the minority.
1: There you go.
0: So
1: I wonder.
0: Maybe these grumpy people could just try it once.
1: They're all probably childless. You know. clever people.
0: Clever people, yeah. Well slept.
1: Yep.
0: All right, so that's great or grow up. We've decided today, kids' rides, unfortunately, grow up. But if you've got a suggestion, hit us up on our Instagram.
1: Yes.
0: Suggest maybe you got a cracker. Send them in.
1: Please do. We love hearing from you.
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0: Yes, that's right. Down for another week. It's Chat GNT with Georgie and Tom.
1: Yes, good to be back, gang.
0: And it's been a while since I've given you a titty bit.
1: Yes.
0: I know how you love your titty bits.
1: Love it.
0: This headline. 99-year-old husband ended a 77-year marriage after learning of wife's affair from the 40s.
1: What?
0: So he sat on this for quite a while.
1: Hang on,
0: actually,
1: though.
0: No, she sat on someone.
1: A
0: 99-year-old Italian man.
1: And I mean, of course, the Italians, I bloody love it.
0: Yeah, you've been...
1: You know, aren't they the love? Or is that the French?
0: I think Italian.
1: Italians are like love. Yeah. It's like, hey, you want to sleep with that person?
0: I sleep with that person.
1: It's so good.
0: Slice of my pizza.
1: Although it was not all good for this old man. He was not happy.
0: At 99, you think by that time, you know your wife.
1: Yes.
0: You're nearly reaching 100.
1: Yes.
0: Like, you've had all the surprises. You've had kids. Your kids have had kids.
1: He's probably a great-great-granddad. You never know.
0: Yeah. He's reportedly ending a 77-year-old marriage after discovering letters which appeared to reveal his wife has had an affair decades earlier. Classic chicks, mate. Sneaky little chicks. The man identified in reports and court documents only as Antonio is said to have found the letters in an old chest of drawers before Christmas. It's bloody ruined his Christmas.
1: Oh, that would have.
0: This is your last Christmas before you shuffle off, probably.
1: I was going to say, he's had 99 good old years, you know.
0: Oh, but all right. Let's get to his wife, Rosa, reportedly 96 at the time, said to have admitted to the affair, which allegedly took place in the 1940s, back when she still had it going on.
1: Oh, my gosh. She would have.
0: 70 years ago. Maybe during the war, she's like seen like an American soldier and go, all right.
1: He might have been off. Yeah, that's true.
0: A couple have been married since the 1930s and had 5 children together, as well as grandchildren and great-grandchildren.
1: There you go.
0: But despite more than 7 decades together, Antonio has filed for divorce.
1: Mm.
0: See you later, mate. Pack your bags.
1: I would. Look, you'd
0: get
1: be
0: on your
1: angry.
0: Vespa
1: but
0: and
1: I'd,
0: get out of here.
1: I'd just.
0: Okay?
1: Nah.
0: You'd stick with him.
1: Oh, well, you'd be like angry, but at 99, who could be bothered? Like, you can hardly
0: so
1: get out
0: true.
1: Of bed.
0: And it's probably like, she probably like looks after him, makes his meals and like gets his breakfast ready, gets all his medication ready. And he's like, nah, you can go.
1: Oh.
0: Imagine the day after he's like, oh, what? How do I feed myself?
1: I do all this myself. I always think that for that generation of blokes that aren't like you guys who have learnt to actually look after yourselves, like almost my dad and older, they've just been waited on hand and foot. They're not walking away.
0: No, that's so true.
1: Yeah. But so that guy's like, that's crazy
0: so
1: for him to walk away.
0: You reckon there's a term limits? Like if it's past, I mean, 77 years is a long time, but if it's gone like 50 years, you can forgive it?
1: Well, I don't know if I'd forgive it, but I'd be like, I'm really old. I don't like what you did, but let's just...
0: Also, what did you do again? I've forgotten.
1: Yeah. I can't remember. And then it'd be like, what do you want to watch on TV tonight? We're having bolognese? Great. Okay, back to it. Like, whatever.
0: Let's put blue heelers on again. Yeah, exactly.
1: Blue heelers. Some Lisa McCune. That'll fix everything. It's all good.
0: That's a wrap for Chat GNT. So don't forget, you can grab us anytime by downloading the iHeart app for free and searching Chat GNT.
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0: 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What the f*** did they say? 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Is that a typo?
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2: Worst thing you've been seen outside in. We're talking outfits, kits, if you like. A friend of mine was driving to a party that he was going to, wearing a bear onesie.
3: Sure. Of course.
2: He was wearing a bear onesie. He went as a bear to the party.
3: Because you forget you've got to do life admin on the way to the party. So it's a crazy thought, but you're like, I guess I'll drive to the party as a bear.
2: Yeah. Now, look, he actually had quite a bad accident. Like, he walked away. He was fine. But, really, wrote the car off and, hit his head on the steering wheel and knocked himself out.
3: Which
2: was hectic.
3: Yeah, he is okay.
2: He's absolutely fine. Yeah. No ongoing trauma or any injuries or anything like that. But the funny thing was, when he was knocked out, the cops were like, when he came to, there was, police standing there and they're like, hey, man, what's going on? And he was like, what do you mean, what's going on? I've crashed my car. And then they were like, no, what's going on? And he's like, guys, I'm clearly unconscious. Like, I've been... Yeah. Had some trauma here, and they're like, no, why are you wearing a bear onesie? And he didn't know why either. So that became an issue.
3: Yeah, of course.
2: But anyway, they worked that out.
3: and he's out and he's fine.
2: He's out.
3: Oh, it sounds like he went to prison. let's go to Greg. Greg, this was back in your 20s, Greg. What was your kit like, Greg?
4: So I guess a bit of a backstory. I used to be in the Air Force and as an aircraft maintainer, there's a whole group of guys I work with turning spanners, and on my weekends I used to do bar work. Mm-hmm. And one particular night, it was a ladies' night and all the barmen had to be shirtless for the evening.
3: Uh-oh.
4: Yeah. And which is, no drama. Like, I was probably, I would say, a little bit fitter. Mm. No one from work ever came to this bar. But of all nights, that night,
2: The Air Force came to the bar.
4: The squadron that I worked with.
3: Ladies' night. So you thought you were safe.
2: Oh, Greg. Wait, so you're topless waitering when effectively your office walks in?
4: Yeah.
2: Awesome.
4: Yeah,
2: that is great.
4: And then... It was, the whole night I just got taunted. They were throwing ice and carrying on.
2: Yeah,
3: of course.
2: Oh, that's a great story.
4: Monday next week, you've got to put up with it.
2: You've got to get in there. I'm retiring. Like, I'm not going in on Monday. Yeah, thanks for the story, Greg. You can have yourself $100 Funday Suites, but it's a great story.
3: Doesn't get worse.
2: In the Air Force, though, I thought that was kind of, I'm just reminded of Top Gun. I feel like that would just be like all the rage.
3: I don't think that's what it's like.
2: Throw a volleyball in there and everyone's having a great time.
3: I think Top Gun took some creative license there. There are also a lot of scenes where they're just wearing towels. Do you notice?
2: There's a lot of homoerotica in Top Gun. But I just thought that is the Air Force, isn't it?
3: Playing beach volleyball oiled up.
2: No, but men wearing tight uniforms and,
3: I don't know. Not according to Greg.
2: You ever seen a man in a harness? There's a lot going on there.
3: Harness?
2: Yeah.
3: Natalie, before they get in the plane.
2: It's a great... I don't know where your eyes go. Natalie, it's true though.
3: It props up.
2: It's true though.
3: It definitely props up in a harness.
2: There's a lot going on.
3: Natalie,
2: you seen a man in a harness? It's hard to know what to look.
5: Mine was way worse than being shirtless. I mean, I was a makeup artist student doing SFX makeup. I was house-sitting and was getting ready for a party that I was going to the next day, but decided to practice my makeup, and I was decided to go to the Fox. So glued my eyebrows down. I had, put a prosthetic nose on my face. My whole face looked like a fox. I'd painted my whole body. And I was baking for this, and I forgot that I hadn't grabbed eggs as part of my ingredients. And I needed them for this cake I had to get done.
3: Brilliant.
5: And Woolworths closed in an hour. Oh. So I had to go in this full fox costume to Woolworths to pick up these eggs so that I could get this cake done. Anyway, I was there and I was out and I had the worst looks ever. And then I was just like, well, I'm here anyway. May as well go get Subway and just call it a night. I'm not picking myself.
0: If I had a dollar for every time they made me laugh, I'd have $1.75. Will and Woody driving you home. Let's just make
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0: Alan Woody. Hope you're having a wonderful Monday. Woodrow, my favourite segment of the week. We've already had a few texts come in. Big shout out to Naomi on the text line. Oh, Will's read it. Where is it? We've moved it to a different time hour.
1: Sorry, Naomi. Had to push it.
0: And one here from just an anonymous number.
1: Yeah, what did I say?
0: God, Will's read it's good. Where is the segment? Oh. No worries. Yeah. Not at the original time today.
1: Sorry,
0: we'll be a little bit later on this hour. And there's a few other texts we haven't got time to get through. One from Ned's just come through. Yeah. Jeez, I love Will. That's not even Will's Reddit. But there you go.
1: Ned Brockman. A big fan.
0: Could be. Who knows? Got any Neddy? Thanks so much, mate. Guys, Will's Reddit a little bit later on this hour. Very exciting.
1: Did have to push it because of Rule.
0: Sensation that is Rule.
1: So sorry, guys. You'll have to sit through a chat with Rule.
0: Don't worry. It's coming. Rule's up next, though. It's Will and Woody.

0: sleep, it's Will and Woody keeping you up.
1: Will and Woody's Swap Meet.
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3: a psychic endorsed unscratched scratchy,
2: then to a limited edition print from artist Michael Goddard.
3: And then suddenly, we're taking the friendship ring.
2: What was it worth when he gave it to you?
4: About $3,500.
3: Diamond ring, sure. It's $6,500 short.
2: Harris is actually in the studio with us today.
3: Do you have any other requests?
5: A big oval diamond.
3: Okay. Yeah. It's ring or bust.
5: Yeah.
3: Great. It's good. It's good to know.
1: Will and Woody's swap meet. Swap the deal. Keep the good energy with Glowbird.
2: Okay, so just to qualify what you've heard there, we currently are in possession of a $3,500 diamond ring.
3: Yeah, we are.
2: We thought that'd be all right. We lobbed that to Paris. Not actually. We didn't actually throw the ring at her. We just gently told her that, hey, you said ring.
3: And you kind of, sure, you said $10,000 engagement ring, but God.
2: Now we've been trading for 2 weeks now, and look, we've got a $3,500 diamond ring, and now you're in the studio, and, you know, we've got it right here if you want to take it, and she didn't.
3: Okay, I think when it comes to engagement rings, people have visions. Paris has got a vision.
2: We're not quite there yet.
3: But for you guys listening, it just gets exciting because right now we are effectively saying there is a $3,500 ring in our possession.
2: Mm.
3: And I said this on Friday, but any pawnbroker in this country would happily take that off your hands and give you thousands of dollars for it.
2: That's right.
3: That's what they do. It's a very easy thing to move on and make sweet cash from. So if you've got something lying around your house and you want to make us a trade for that ring, 131065, now is the time to get in touch.
2: How good.
3: But it's a crazy deal. Like, usually this is the point where we like oversell the item that we've got. There's no need. The pool cue is in the rack, my friends. There's nothing else to say about this ring. It's worth $3,500.
2: Yeah, I think you just said the cue's in the rack. But
3: what
2: yes,
3: did I say?
2: You said the pool cue.
3: Well, I think it's good to, you know, just analyze that it's a pool cue. It's not just any cue, my friend.
2: So we've got, but it is also a diamond ring. It's not just any ring.
3: Exactly.
2: It's a $3,500 diamond ring.
3: Pawnbroker's dream.
2: You guys can trade for it right now on 131065. Get us a step closer to the $10,000 ring for Paris. I feel like we're close, guys.
3: Give us a jet ski.
2: Give us a jet ski.
3: Give us an excavator.
2: An excavator.
3: I don't know.
2: Went backward. Will and Woody.
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3: Good morning, I'm Pete Andrea. First in local, the National Tertiary Education Union has declared the resignation of University of Wollongong Chancellor Michael Still during a ICAC inquiry into conflicts of interest highlights a governance disaster. The Commission is midway through its investigation of the uni, including the appointment of Interim Vice-Chancellor John Dewar at the same time he was working for Corder Mentha, the consultancy that won contracts to draw up job cut plans. Mr. Still stood aside as Chancellor a month ago after ICAC hearings were announced, and on Friday he quit effective immediately. Kiama Council's request to operate as a team of 8 councillors instead of 9 until the next local government election has been denied. The Office of Local Government rejecting Council's request to avoid a costly by-election, meaning residents will head to the polls next month, with pre-polling kicking off from August 15. Candidate nominations open July 13 and close July 22nd. Shoalhaven and Highlands households will soon be able to get asbestos waste picked up and disposed of for free under a new 2-year trial. The state government says the $9 million program aims to reduce illegal dumping, which costs councils millions of dollars a year to clean up. Renovators, unaware of safe disposal options, are often behind accidental dumping. The trial is part of a broader $16 million asbestos plan of action. In sport now, Mollymook's Kelsey Bennett's finished in second place at the Hulencourt Women's Open in Belgium. Bennett started the final round, trailing eventual winner Spain's Caroline Cachara by 2 strokes. Bennett carded a 1-over-73 in the final round, finishing 3 shots off the pace. It's Kelsey's second place finish on the European Tour this year. That is your local news first. I'm Pete Andrea.
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4: Good morning. I'm Pete Andrea. First in local, the ICAC inquiry into the University of Wollongong has heard from former Chancellor Michael Still, claiming it never occurred to him about a conflict of interest surrounding Chief Governance Officer Alyssa White, helping to design a senior role she was later appointed to. The corruption watchdog is examining whether recruitment processes at the uni were improperly influenced. A simple flag-raising ceremony outside Shoalhaven Council has celebrated the history, culture and achievements of Aboriginal and Torres Strait Islander people across the region. It featured song and dance. In the Windjarrabi, there was a welcome to country smoking ceremony, followed by cultural dances and then a family fun day. A state government plan aims to make it easier and cheaper for Shoalhaven and Highlands households to dispose of asbestos safely. A free pickup and disposal trial for households will begin next year. The reform brings New South Wales into line with other states and territories. The New South Wales Labor Conference has backed a motion calling for solar panels and battery storage at every public school and childcare centre in the state. It's been welcomed by Parents for Climate, Fortune Ready Schools and electrical trade unions. Supporters say the rollout would create thousands of jobs and cut school energy costs. They're now calling on the state government to commit funding. In sport now, Mossvale Golf Club played a medally Stableford yesterday. In heavy conditions, Mark Glenn won with 39 points. Second place went to Archer Lock-Newminski with 36 points. That is your local news first. I'm Pete Andrea.
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6: Hi there, I'm Matt McDonald. The federal government says China should explain the rationale for a ballistic missile test in the Pacific. The test came just hours after Australia and Fiji signed a historic defence alliance. Foreign Minister Penny Wong has told the ABC it goes against what Pacific nations expect.
7: First, I'd say that it's up to the Chinese government to speak to their intent. What I will say is that we regard this as destabilising to the region. The Pacific Island Forum leaders have made clear they want the Pacific to be an ocean of peace.
6: A local footballer who suffered massive head injuries in a suburban footy match in Melbourne has died. 27-year-old Nathan Fitzgerald was seriously injured on Saturday after a knee to the head before hitting his head on a cricket pitch in the middle of the ground. Donald Trump has confirmed he personally asked FIFA to review the red card given to US striker Phalaron Balogun. Balogun had his red card overturned, allowing him to play against Belgium today. An appeal by Belgium has been rejected.
8: Quality duplexes from $629,000. 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
6: Another disappointing Wimbledon campaign for Alex Diminor, with the Aussie out in the round of 16. The Demon going down in straight sets to Italian Flavio Cavoli. Spain and Portugal are nil all at half-time in their World Cup clash this morning. The Maroons and Blues will have their captain's runs at Suncorp Stadium today ahead of tomorrow night's Origin decider. And the AFL Umpires Association has slammed the league over Saturday's Pies-Suns brawl, saying fines are not enough to deter players making contact with officials. That's the latest news and sport.
8: Great.

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1: Good morning, the Bombardieri. Good run on Ullawa Road and Bolong Road. One Dandenong, Princess Highway, a little busy at times as you make your way northbound. Glen Quarry, Tourist Road looking good as you head to Mount Murray from the Southern Highlands. For amount traffic on the Hume Motorway going northbound. The census is coming this August. 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That's the latest traffic. 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
3: A shower or two is forecast for your Tuesday morning across the Shoalhaven and Southern Highlands. In the Shoalhaven today, we are reaching tops of 15 degrees. It's currently sitting at 11 in North Nowra and reaching tops of 11 degrees in the Southern Highlands. It's currently 6 in Barrel.
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0: Good morning, all. Happy Tuesday. You're with Izzy for your Parafam breakfast. Stolzy returning next Tuesday. Hope you have had a wonderful night and you're going into your Tuesday astute, focused, ready to take on the world. There's heaps going on today right across the next 3 hours. As always, $5,750 when it comes to Scatterbrain. A little bit of a slippery slope for Tracy yesterday. A male actor.
1: Pass.
0: A Madonna song.
1: Oh, gosh. Pass.
0: A movie title.
1: Pass.
0: A type of dinosaur. Oh, Tracy.
1: Oh, my Lord. That was really hard. Oh, that was horrible.
0: So we are looking forward to someone coming on air today and completely just going, you know what, this is easy. I've got this. Just do a complete clean sweep is what we're looking for. What the Beep returns as well today, $450 could be all yours. All you have to do is guess what the missing word is in our piece of audio. You can have a look at all the incorrect guesses at our website, 949parafm.com.au, and keep up to date with what's going on there. More double passes to our Christmas in July event. It's happening on July 25 at Sandbar in Huskisson. Be there or be square. Be part of our little ParaFM family. I would love to see you there. The Gold Buckle Camp Draft Championships as well is happening from tomorrow until Saturday. I have double passes to go to this Saturday's event. It's going to be massive at Willinga Park. It's such a great venue. You can be there or be square as well. Perfect way to be spending the school holidays. We'll talk all things sport, trending, Portugal taking on Spain at the moment at the World Cup. I believe the score is still nil all. England progressing to the round of 16 as well. Harry Kane making me laugh at his post-match press conference later on. We'll unpack that all inside the next couple of minutes. So make sure to stick around, stick with me. And yeah, you can give me a call at any time, 442-33-949. Why don't we start off with this, hey? Good morning. It's ParaFM.

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1: We are celebrating NAIDOC Week. It's going on until the 12th of July. It is an annual national celebration that honours and recognises the history, culture and achievements of Aboriginal and Torres Strait Islanders peoples. It is an opportunity for all Australians to learn about and participate in celebrations of the world's oldest living cultures. We have a respected local elder here with us today, Uncle John Bolt. Uncle John, thank you so much for joining me today. I really do appreciate it. Can you tell us what it means to you and why this year is so special?
2: Well, it's a very special year for us this year. It's 50 years of Dudley celebrating our NAIDOC Day, NAIDOC Week, and to get together, be with one another, have a fun day, and enjoy all the cultural part of it and that, and meet up with our elders and have a good time.
1: Of course, it's really a chance for all of us to come together, learn from one another and celebrate as one community. Tell us a little bit more about the Shoalhaven NAIDOC Family Fun Day that's happening tomorrow and what people can expect.
2: Well, we've got a Family Fun Day happening on Wednesday up at the Nowra Showground. We've got a lot of entertainment. We've got 70 stalls. With information, some food, dances, kids that will be there performing on the day and that. So, yeah, just hopefully that the weather's good and that, stays good and that. And, yeah, it should be a nice day, and it's to bring everyone together, the whole community in the Shoalhaven, together and that, and have a special day.
1: We are very much looking forward to it. It's going to be the perfect way to be spending the school holidays as well to really teach the importance of NAIDOC.
2: Yes.
1: What would you like to say to the community that is listening today, Uncle?
2: I'd just like to say, welcome everyone to the special NAIDOC Week celebrations here in the Shoalhaven. Good to get together and that, and have the whole community, whole lot of the Shoalhaven community together and that, and to celebrate this special day and that, yeah, and to get to learn from one another, show respect for one another and that, because we're just all one people and we're all one community. And, being in the Shoalhaven is very special.
1: Beautifully said, Uncle. If you want to find out any more details about the event that's happening tomorrow at the Nowra Showgrounds from 10 a.m. until 2 p.m, you can check out our website, 949parafm.com.au. Uncle John Bolt, thank you so much. I really do appreciate it.
2: It's a pleasure. Thank you.
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2: I can't do it.
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0: Kept it locked on Power FM for your Tuesday morning. You're with Izzy for brekkie. On the other side of this, right, heading into 7:30 today, we are going to have What the Beep Return, if I can get my words correctly. What the Beep Returns, $450 could be all yours. Corinne had a go yesterday. Her guess was contour.
1: It's like a heavenly hug, James.
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0: Where does the mind go, Corinne?
3: I'm going to go with contoured.
0: It's a good guess, but unfortunately it's the incorrect answer. I'm sorry, Corinne.
3: Thank you. Have a great day.
0: So continue to brainstorm what it possibly could be. You could check out all the incorrect guesses at 949parafm.com.au. That's coming up later in the show today. Peter Andrea is coming up next with all your latest local news. We'll also have a look at the world of sport. Donald Trump at the forefront of the FIFA World Cup. A decision that was made in the last US game. He may or may not have called the president of FIFA. He's causing a bit of controversy. We'll unpack that inside the next 10. 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
12: Good morning, I'm Pete Andrea, first in local. The Office of the National Rail Safety Regulator has suspended the accreditation of a rail operator while it investigates Saturday's train derailment in New Berrima. Holdco Holdings, which trades the Southern Short Haul Railroad, was operating the train laden with product from the Borrell Cement Works when it toppled, leaving several wagons on their side, blocking the Berrima Road rail crossing. Kaima Council's request to operate as a team of 8 councillors instead of 9 until the next local government election has been denied. The Office of Local Government rejecting Council's request to avoid a costly by-election, meaning residents will head to the polls next month. Candidate nominations open July 13 and close July 22nd. Pre-polling is happening from August 15. Indigenous and non-Indigenous locals stood shoulder to shoulder yesterday to mark the annual NAIDOC Week flag-raising ceremony outside Shoalhaven Council. Indigenous song in language filled the air while dancers told stories of culture. The NAIDOC theme this year is 50 Years of Deadly, and young Jeralai is among the new generation learning and living her culture.
13: It means a lot, and I get to dance and see my family and all that and celebrate it.
12: the state government plan to make it easier and cheaper for Shoalhaven and Highlands households to dispose of asbestos safely. A free pick-up and disposal trial for households will begin next year. The reform brings New South Wales into the line with other states and territories. In sport now, Shell Harbour doubles star Ellen Perez has advanced in the doubles comp at Wimbledon. After winning their first two matches with playing partner Demi Schuurs, they had a walkover in their third. Their next opponents are yet to be determined. That is your local news first. I'm Pete Andrea.
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14: Hi there, I'm Matt McDonald. China's issued a warning to Australia after the historic defence alliance signed with Fiji. Beijing says it does not engage in geopolitical rivalry, but has warned Australia not to harm its interests in the Pacific. It comes as China launched a ballistic missile test in the Pacific just hours after the deal with Fiji was signed. A Melbourne football player is being remembered as an exceptional young man after succumbing to severe head injury suffered in a local game on the weekend. 27-year-old Nathan Fitzgerald had his life support turned off yesterday following the horror incident on Saturday. And Donald Trump is defending asking FIFA to review the red card given to US striker Phelan Balogun. Football bosses overturned it after Trump's call, freeing him up to play in today's clash with Belgium. Trump says it was the right move.
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14: Alex de Minaur admits his loss at Wimbledon is gut-wrenching. The Demon went down in straight sets to Italy's Flavia Cabolli in their round of 16 clash. The Blues and Maroons will go through their final paces today ahead of the State of Origin decider with their captain's runs at Suncorp Stadium. And Pies star Braden Maynard insists there was no malice in the big brawl in Saturday's clash with the Suns. Maynard avoided suspension for making contact with the umpire, copping a fine instead. That's the latest news and sport.
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16: Between Control and Berry. Good one at the moment. Princes Highway going north and southbound. Falls Creek, Jervis Bay Road looking good to the Princes Highway. Canberra Mountain, steady flow of traffic on Mossvale Road heading eastbound and from the Southern Highlands. No major problems. Hume Motorway going north and southbound. 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That's the latest traffic with Stoles in Izzy for breakfast on Power FM.
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10: Partly cloudy conditions and a shower or two for your Tuesday. In the Southern Highlands, we are reaching tops of 11 degrees. It's currently 6 in Mossvale and 15 degrees is the max temp expected for the Shoalhaven. It's 11 degrees at the moment in Shoalhaven Heads.
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10: Morning all. I have the perfect school holiday activity for you. It's the Gold Buckle Camp Draft Championships. 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It's more than a competition, really. It's a full event experience. There's going to be elite riders, standout horses. There's going to be live music, shopping, hospitality, family-friendly entertainment. If you are wanting to get the kids out of the house and go, look,
18: here's an education for you. Then the Gold Buckle Camp Draft Championships is the perfect way to be spending that day. I do have double passes up for grabs to Saturday's event. There's going to be massive cash prizes as well that you don't want to miss out on. So those double passes a little bit later on in the show. Speaking of entertainment, right, I'm trying to do a nice little segue into the next thing. The thing that never fails to entertain me, got there in the end, is the world of sport. There's a lot of things going on at the moment overseas and tracking a little bit closer to home as well. So we'll unpack that inside the next five. Justin Bieber now with Speed Demon. It's Power FM. Good morning.

0: across the world and in our own backyard. Sport.
1: Alrighty, well, Portugal are taking on Spain as we speak at the World Cup in the US. I've got it on the TV here. Portugal making two substitutions. Could this be Ronaldo's last World Cup match if Portugal were to lose today? It's about the 82nd minute. I have a good feeling it's going to go into extra time, so we'll have to wait and see. Now, Donald Trump also making a bit of a statement overnight with FIFA, approaching the FIFA president to overturn and to review a US striker's World Cup red card that was given during their last game to Bosnia. FIFA have actually turned around this morning and said, no worries, we're going to revoke that decision. So they've removed that decision and thought, you know what, now that US player can play against Belgium at 10 a.m. this morning. So Donald Trump kind of getting in the middle of some decisions. Is it biased to the US? Potentially, yeah. Also, FIFA not standing by their decision, which is quite interesting. I'd like to think they could overrule what Donald Trump is saying. I don't know. Maybe Donald Trump should stay out of it and just let it happen as it should. Anyway, the US taking on Belgium at 10 a.m. today with that US striker that was sent off during their last game to play today at 10 a.m. It was a nail-biting match between England and Mexico yesterday afternoon. England qualifying into the round of 16. One of my favourite moments, though, was when Harry Kane was pulled to the side by a journalist and he simply couldn't speak.
2: My voice is gone. Yeah, it was a crazy game. We had to fight. We had to find something. I've just been sitting there. I can't really talk. But all the occasion, the team, everything against us, we found a way.
1: Yeah, scoring two goals within a two-minute time period. So it was absolutely insane. Well done to England. They are progressing to the next round. In other news now, Aussie Alex de Minaur has been unsuccessful in moving forward at Wimbledon, losing in three sets to Italian player Flavio Cabolli. How is Flavio preparing for his next game, you may ask?
3: For sure, like every day. Ice cream.
4: Okay. We've had this conversation before. Ice cream and which pasta is the pasta of tonight?
3: Yeah, I think today my dad cooked pasta with tomato and onion.
4: Okay, and we're all invited.
3: Or I don't know. Maybe we hit here. There is a World Cup. I want to see Spain, Portugal, so...
1: See the forefront of the mind, food and football. I love it. It's every Italian. I'm even wearing an Italian jumper today, so I can vouch for what Flavio is saying. And I would love to have a bowl of pasta that his nonna may be cooking for him. Jannik Sinner has progressed forward as well, with Naomi Osaka defeating Aryna Sabalenka in two sets. And looking further ahead, well, looking a little bit closer to home now, Australia have defeated England at the Women's T20 World Cup final yesterday, recording a 7-wicket win at Lord's. Australia has not won the tournament since the 2023 edition in South Africa.
5: The aura of this team just deepens under new leadership. Sophie Molyneux, number 23, in only 6 months of captaincy, has created the perfect mix of intensity and aggression and fun and enjoyment. They are back, Australia. And they are better than ever.
1: Yeah, massive congratulations to the Aussie women's team flying the flag for the girls, which is incredible. State of Origin tomorrow as well at Suncorp, all in preparation for the decider. Stick around. 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

0: It's the Paraffin Breakfast Show with Izzy for your Tuesday. 442-333-949 is the number to call if you see anything out on our roads, or if you just want to call up and say good morning, hello. If there's any questions or concerns that you may have, you can always give us a call on that number. Moments ago, I was talking about Portugal versus Spain. Nil all until Spain scored only moments ago, and there's about a minute left to the game. So potentially I could be witnessing Cristiano Ronaldo's last World Cup game ever before he steps away from it. So I don't know if I should get emotional, or I don't know if I should like not care. I don't know. I'm sure there's a number of people that care very much about the fact that we're potentially watching his last game. So just a quick update as to what's happening at the World Cup at the moment. In other news, Peter Andrea is coming up next with all your latest local news. A seasoned surfer is weighing up if she'll re-enter the water after two shark sightings and encounters in the Shoalhaven area last week. Pete will have more details. And if you're looking, oh, they almost just scored again. Sorry, I'm watching it on the TV. And if you are looking for something to do on July 25, I have the perfect event for you to come and attend. I'll have double passes up for grab next. More details about that shortly. It's Power FM.
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4: Good morning, I'm Pete Andrea, first in local. A seasoned surfer is weighing up if and when she'll hit the waves again after two close encounters with sharks off the Shoalhaven coast in just 2 days last week. Schoolteacher Riz Lazar from Waxhead Women had her own Mick Fanning moment, which was caught on video while surfing off Inyana Beach on Wednesday.
5: I was sitting on my board when I felt this massive thud underneath it, followed by a smaller one. And I was knocked off my board. I was just on my board and getting in as quickly as I could, yelling out help. Absolutely shocking.
4: Witnesses say it was most likely a juvenile bull shark, and would you believe it, Riz reports a second encounter with what's believed to have been a great white further south at Wairo just the next day. The Shoalhaven Mayor's hit back at criticism from the member for Gilmore over the Sanctuary Point Library. Fiona Phillips has blasted the Mayor and Council, claiming it's left $7.5 million federal funding languishing because it can't finalise a plan, and described the scenario as a mess. Mayor Patricia White says Ms Phillips has got it wrong.
6: Well, the federal member needs to get her facts right, and she needs to keep up pace with what's happening in her own departments and with her own minister, because we cannot have the $15 million unless it's tied to a $30 million library.
4: Indigenous and non-Indigenous stood together yesterday marking the annual NAIDOC Week flag-raising ceremony outside Shoalhaven Council. Indigenous song in language filled the air while dancers told stories of culture. The NAIDOC theme this year is 50 Years of Deadly, and dancer Colin Simpson-Brown was proud to have his two young sons by his side.
7: You know, words can't explain. This is how I was brought up doing it. Seeing the boys do it, makes me very proud. You know, it's actually an honour to see them do it. So, yeah, couldn't ask for more.
4: Sport Now and Mossvale Golf Club played a medley Stableford on Monday. In heavy conditions, Mark Glenn won with 39 points. Second place went to Archer Loch New Whiskey with 36 points. That is your local news first. I'm Pete Andrea.
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8: Hi there, I'm Matt McDonald. New Zealand and Japan have joined criticism of China's ballistic missile test in the Pacific. The test came just hours after the signing of a new defence alliance between Australia and Fiji. Meantime, the PM is now turning his attention to the Solomon Islands as he continues his week of Pacific diplomacy. A footballer who suffered tragic head injuries during a local game in Melbourne has died in hospital. 27-year-old teacher Nathan Fitzgerald is being remembered as an exceptional man who brought warmth and kindness to every part of his life. Ukraine President Volodymyr Zelensky is calling on NATO to take strong decisions at this week's summit in Turkey after a massive Russian missile strike on Kyiv. 68 missiles and more than 350 drones were fired yesterday, killing at least 23 people. And drama surrounding Prince Harry's visit to the UK. It had been reported he'd accepted an invitation to stay at Buckingham Palace, but the palace is denying that because he apparently took too long to confirm.
3: Quality duplexes from $629,000. 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
8: Alex Di Meno's run at Wimbledon has come to an end, beaten in straight sets by Italy's Flavio Cavoli. Maroons hooker Harry Grant insists there's no complacency going into tomorrow night's Origin decider. Queensland will go into the clash as favourites after their dominant performance in Game 2. And the AFL umpires are

0: The association is calling for players to be suspended if they make contact with an official, hitting out at the league's handling of the Suns Pies melee, with players escaping with fines. That's the latest in news and sport.
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2: Milton, Princess Highway, looking okay at this stage in both directions around Major and Porter Drive. And from Vincentia, traffic not too bad, the Wool Road to Island Point Road. Between Barrel and Mittagong, Barrel Road is clear. And from the Southern Highlands, a steady flow of traffic on the Hume Motorway making its way northbound, and it is moving. Pacific Smiles Dental is Australia's local dentist. 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And they're now open in Wollongong, Fig Tree and the Corrimal. That's last traffic with Stolzy and Izzy for breakfast on Power FM.
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4: Well, it's looking like a gloomy Tuesday across the Shoalhaven and Southern Highlands. We can expect to see those clouds and a couple of showers about sticking around for the remainder of the day. We are reaching tops of 15 degrees in the Shoalhaven. It's currently 12 in Greenwell Point and reaching max temps of 11 degrees in the Southern Highlands. It's currently 6 degrees in Welby.
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4: Morning all. Coming up inside this next hour, what the beep returns. $450 could be yours. Corinne had a go yesterday.
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7: I'm going to go with Contoured.
4: It's a good guess, but unfortunately it's the incorrect answer. I'm sorry, Corinne.
7: Thank you. 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
4: It seems to be getting people confused, so we've grabbed your attention. 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Alrighty, 442-33-949 is the number to save in your phone contacts. We'll play once again, all thanks to ActuAGL, after 7:30 this morning. But in exactly 6 minutes' time, there's an event happening on the 25th of July that myself and the Power FM team will be hosting. We would love for you to be there. Your opportunity to score yourself a double pass coming up shortly, okay? So if you're looking at your calendar, you see July 25 is empty, then this is something you should be attending. Be part of our family as well. We are hoping to see you there. Once again, 442-33-949 is the number to call. That's coming up after Jennifer Lopez. It's Power FM.

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1: Yeah, because why would you want to wait another couple of months to celebrate Christmas when we can do so in July? 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So we would love for you to be there. 442-33949 is the number to call if you would like to join us on July 25 at the Sandbar Restaurant and Bar in Huskisson for Power FM's Christmas in July. 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
1: 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Lisa from Warragee, good morning, sweetheart. How are you?
2: Good morning, Shissy Capone.
1: How are you going
2: for
1: Doing
2: a great. Oh, I'm having a terrific Tuesday because I finally got free and you're doing an amazing job solo yourself this week.
1: Oh, thank you. I appreciate that.
2: I have been waiting for the unofficial call-up for your unofficial third wheel to come in the studio.
1: Right.
2: But I'm fully busy preparing for NAIDOC Day tomorrow.
1: Oh, fantastic. That's great that you're getting involved in those celebrations, Lisa. And speaking of celebrations, would you like to come and join us on July 25 in Huskisson?
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0: massive congratulations to Lisa scoring a double pass to Power FM's Christmas in July event this July 25. I'll have more double passes up for grabs tomorrow. So from one winner, hopefully to another.
1: AGL lights up lives and powers moments right across the region. AGL, the energy for around here. Stolzy and Izzy's, what the did they say?
0: All right, I've been hearing words in the street. People coming up and asking, Izzy, give me a hint. I want to know. $450. This is the biggest jackpot that we have had for What the Beep. 442-33-949 if you think you know what the missing word is from this piece of audio.
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0: All right, give me a call.
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5: Good morning, I'm Pete Andrea. First in local, a Shoalhaven surfer is weighing up if and when she'll hit the waves again after two close encounters with sharks off the Shoalhaven coast in just 2 days last week. Teacher Riz Lazar captured video of a shark knocking her off the board at Inyada Beach on Wednesday last week. Just a day later, she had a close encounter with a great white off Wairo.
6: I was wearing a shark band's pod on my leash, which actually put out a magnetic field, and they're meant to stop them from getting that close. Whether or not that magnetic field deterred it from coming back and biting me, it's hard to say. Previously, we were using the bracelets that you put around your ankle. I'm just wondering whether there's a difference in how they work or how effective they are, or whether the sharks are interested in it.
5: No love lost between Shoalhaven Council and the federal member for Gilmore over the Sanctuary Point Library development. Fiona Phillips has slammed the mayor and council over $7.5 million left on the table from the federal government for the project 4 years ago. Mayor Patricia White says the plans have changed.
7: $30 million library is not going to be built. We've gone back to the very original site, back to the very original money that we were going to spend on it. And if the federal member doesn't want to get on board, then the council will do it itself.
5: A simple flag-raising ceremony outside Shoalhaven Council has celebrated the history, culture and achievements of Aboriginal and Torres Strait Islander people across the region. It featured song and dance. In the Whinger Caribbee, there was a welcome to country smoking ceremony followed by cultural dances before a family fun day. In sport, South Coaster Ellen Perez advancing to the next round in the doubles at Wimbledon. After winning their first two matches while playing partner Demi Shores, they had a walkover in their third. Their next opponents are yet to be determined. That is your local news first. I'm Pete Andrea.
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8: Hi there, I'm Matt McDonald. Security experts say China's ballistic missile test in the Pacific is clearly a message to Australia and our neighbours. The test came just hours after Australia and Fiji signed a new defence alliance. Dr. Connor Graham's told Nine it's more than just a coincidence.
9: This one to come just a couple of hours after We sign these treaties, it sends a clear message. It's a military flex from China, right after Australia's diplomatic flex.
8: A Melbourne footballer and teacher is being remembered as an exceptional man after succumbing to head injuries suffered in a local game. 27-year-old Nathan Fitzgerald passed away in hospital last night, just days after suffering three head knocks. And Donald Trump has confirmed he personally asked FIFA to overturn the red card given to US striker Phelan Balogun. Trump says the red card was unfair.
10: It's one thing to penalize somebody for the game, but how do you penalize them for a game that hasn't been played yet? It's very unfair. You can't do that. So, yes, I asked for a review by FIFA.
0: Quality duplexes from $629,000. 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
8: Spain has advanced to the World Cup quarterfinals with a 1-0 win over Portugal.
11: Spain are through. The derby in Dallas with this Iberian flavour has gone the way of the bigger nation.
8: That's the call on SBS. Scores were locked at nil-all for most of the game before Spain finally broke the deadlock in the first minute of stoppage time. And Alex de Minaur is out of Wimbledon, beaten in the round of 16 in straight sets by Italy's Flavio Cavoli. That's the latest news and sport.
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12: Nowra Hill, BTU Road is looking okay. And between Conjole and Kiama, a fairly good run at the moment on the Princess Highway going north and southbound. Camborne Mountain, a steady flow of traffic at times on Mossvale Road going east. And from the Southern Highlands, no major problems. Hume Motorway in both directions. 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
14: Well, it is looking a little bit sad outside, isn't it? Cloudy conditions and showers expected. In the Shoalhaven, we are reaching tops of 15 degrees. It's currently 12 in Kangaroo Valley. And a very similar story for the Southern Highlands. We are reaching max temps of 11 degrees. It's currently 6 in Exeter.
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14: Morning all. In about 20 minutes time, I am going to open the phone lines for Scatterbrain. $5,750 is up for grabs. Tracy fell short yesterday. Have a listen. A male actor.
15: Ooh, pass.
14: A Madonna song?
15: Oh, gosh. Pass.
14: A movie title?
15: Pass.
14: A type of dinosaur? Oh, Tracy.
15: Oh, my Lord. That was really hard. Oh, that was horrible.
14: Ah, tough. Tough. It's a tough listen. It's a tough watch as well. But hopefully in 20 minutes, we'll find a winner. And inside the next 4 minutes as well, Jody is standing by. Let's see if she can take home $450 when it comes to What the Beat. It's a massive thank you to Actu AGL. All those incorrect guesses you can find on our website. Continue to follow along. This is getting people confused. I like it. I like it. It's Eskimo Joe on Power FM. Stick around.

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1: AGL lights up lives and powers moments right across the region. AGL, the energy for around here. Stolzy and Izzy's, what the did they say?
0: $450 is up for grabs with What the Beep. It's a massive thank you to AGL. Speaking with Jodie this morning. Good morning, Jodie.
2: Good morning.
0: What's on the agenda for you Tuesday, Jodie?
2: I'm going to work.
0: Fantastic. What do you do for work?
2: I actually own my own business. I'm a beauty therapist.
0: Oh, very cool. Yeah. Well, maybe I'll come to you for my next beauty treatment.
2: Very good.
0: Now, Jodie, $450, a nice little sum of money. What would you be spending it on?
2: We'd be going towards our holiday for Queensland.
0: Oh, fantastic. All righty. Yeah. Well, let's see if we can help you out there, okay? Now, what you need to do is have a listen to this and tell me what you think the missing word is, okay? Here we go.
2: Yep.
3: Perfect balance of softness and support instantly. Tell them what's it like.
4: Oh, my gosh, it's so lofty. It's like a heavenly hug, James.
5: Yeah, I really like the effect here because it doesn't matter how you sleep on it, you're always going to get that comfort.
0: The mind boggles. The something effect. What are you thinking, Jodie?
2: Is it cooling?
0: Cooling?
2: Yeah.
0: The cooling effect. I can see where that's going. Like with the pillows, it's nice and soft and comfortable. Yeah. And especially during those hotter seasons as well, you want to stay cool.
2: Definitely. Yep.
0: Alrighty. Well, let's play it again. Let's see if it fits.
3: Perfect balance of softness and support instantly. Tell them what's it like.
4: Oh my gosh, it's so lofty. It's like a heavenly hug, James.
5: Yeah, I really like the
0: cooling
5: effect here because it doesn't matter how you sleep on it, you're always going to get that comfort.
0: It's a strong guess. I do like it. I wish it was right, but unfortunately it's the incorrect answer. I'm sorry, Jodie.
2: Oh, bugger. That's okay.
0: Thanks so much. Yes, thank you so much for calling up and playing along.
2: Oh, thank you very much. Thank you.
0: Thanks, Jodie. Bye. Have a good day.
2: You too.
0: Bye. All right. So now what Jodie has done, she's jackpotted it to $500. This is how much we play for from 7:30 a.m. tomorrow. It's a massive thank you to AGL. Lights up lives, empowers moments right across the region. AGL, the energy for around here. I might have to start thinking of some clues. The email love. It's Power FM.
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0: Breakfast Show with Izzy for your Tuesday. It is that time of the morning where we put $5,750 on the line. Are we going to make it to $6,000 by the end of the week, or is someone going to take home that money today? 442-33-949 is the number to call if you want to come on air and have a shot at Scatterbrain. It's a massive thank you to New Image Kitchens and Shoalhaven Gas. 442-33-949. I am waiting for that winner to come on board. It could be you. Give me a call.
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2: Hey there, I'm Pete Andrea, first in local. The Office of the National Rail Safety Regulator has suspended the accreditation of a rail operator while it investigates Saturday's train derailment near New Berrima. Holdco Holdings, which trades a southern short-haul railroad, was operating the train laden with product from the Borrell Cement Works when it toppled, leaving several wagons on their side, blocking the Berrima Road rail crossing. Two close encounters with sharks in just 2 days last week has a dedicated daily surfer thinking twice about whether or not she'll return to the water. Mum of two, Riz Lazier, who's with Waxhead Women, was knocked off her board by a juvenile bull shark at Inyatta on Wednesday and was shadowed by what's thought to have been a great white the next day at Wairo. It certainly has frightened her.
3: No, I haven't. I haven't been in since then, and that happened on Thursday. That's pretty weird for me. I'm a daily surfer. It's such a huge part of my life, but I'm just not really feeling like I want to.
2: Kaima Council's request to operate as a team of 8 councillors instead of 9 until the next local government election has been denied. The Office of Local Government rejecting Council's request to avoid a costly by-election, meaning residents will head to the polls next month. With pre-polling kicking off from August 15, candidate nominations open July 13 and they close on the 22nd. Indigenous and non-Indigenous locals stood shoulder to shoulder yesterday, marking the annual NAIDOC Week flag-raising ceremony outside Shoalhaven Council. Indigenous song in language filled the air, while dancers told stories of culture. The NAIDOC theme this year is 50 years of deadly, and young Jerilai is among the new generation living and learning her culture.
4: It means a lot, and I get to dance and see my family and all that and celebrate it.
2: In sport now, MacArthur Rugby League, Oakdale couldn't halt Camden's unbeaten 11-game start to the season in a tight 22-20 loss at Sid Sharp on Sunday, Arvo. In other games, Campbelltown Collegians had a 30-20 win over Campbelltown City. Thirlmere defeated Mittagong 32-6, Picton 26 down Southwest 8, and East Campbelltown went down 12-22 against the Oaks. That is your local news first. I'm Pete Andrea.
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5: Hi there, I'm Matt McDonald. The opposition is backing the government's calls for a please explain from China after it tested a long-range missile in the Pacific. The test happened just hours after Australia signed a new defence alliance with Fiji. Shadow Defence Minister James Patterson has told Nine China should outline its reasons for the test.
6: We were given incredibly minimal notice of this exercise, just 2 hours. That's slightly better than the Tasman Sea exercises in February last year where no notice at all was given. But I think China must understand Australia's perspective that this is unwelcome.
5: Economists warn the federal government's 5% deposit scheme has been pushing up house prices. According to The Guardian, there's been an influx of high-income earners accessing the scheme since the income cap was scrapped. Melbourne football player Nathan Fitzgerald's being remembered as an exceptional young man after succumbing to severe head injuries suffered in a local game on the weekend. And the Royal Commission into Anti-Semitism will continue grilling social media giants with TikTok and YouTube to give evidence today.
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5: The World Cup career of Cristiano Ronaldo is over after Portugal were knocked out of the tournament. Spain winning this morning 1-0 to advance to the quarters. Alex de Minaur admits his loss at Wimbledon is gut-wrenching. The Demon going down in straight sets to Italy's Flavio Cavoli. And the Maroons and Blues will have their captain's run at Suncorp Stadium today ahead of tomorrow night's Origin decider. Ethan Strange will take his place in the Blues squad after passing a fitness test on his ankle. That's the latest news and sports.

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2: 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Again, a little bit easier times as you make your way through the shopping area. Avoca, Sheepwass Road is clear. And from the Southern Highlands, you'll have a good run on the Hume Motorway as you make your way in northbound. 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That's the latest traffic with Stolzy and Izzy for breakfast on Power FM.
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5: Those cooler conditions are expected to stick around for another day. In the Shoalhaven today, we are reaching tops of 15 degrees. It's currently 12 in Killala Bay. And for the Highlands today, we are reaching tops of 11 degrees. It's currently 6 in Robertson.
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5: Good morning, all. Hope you are enjoying your Tuesday thus far. Kiddies, I am sure you are thoroughly enjoying the fact that you're not at school. Teachers, they are coming back. They will come back eventually, but enjoy your holidays as well. If you're a teacher, you're listening at the moment. 442-33-949 is the number to call at any point throughout the show. If you see anything out on our roads or if you wanted to raise anything with us, that is the number to get in contact. Inside the next half an hour, your chance, your double passes to the Gold Buckle Camp Draft Championships starting from tomorrow until Saturday at Willinga Park. Think elite riders, standout horses, live music, shopping, hospitality, family-friendly entertainment. If you would like to go, once again, 442-33-949 is the number to call in about half an hour's time. Those will be up for grabs. I'm also going to be speaking to Uncle John Bolt today from the Shoalhaven NAIDOC community and committee member. He's a respected community elder as well. All things about NAIDOC that's progressing throughout this week as well. So plenty to get through inside this next hour or so. But right now, the time has come. We've got our contestant. He's on the other side of the phone line. Let's see if he could take home $5,750 this morning. Bruno Mars now. It's Power FM. Good morning.

0: can our scatterbrain contestant today be the sun, act like the sun, and shine through and come through and break through the clouds today? Let's find out. 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
0: Alrighty, we have had champions rise above from the ashes to take home this jackpot. We've had people that have fallen short. I love it. You love it. Let's see if Danny from Barrill Lake can take home $5,750 this morning. Good morning, Danny.
2: Good morning. How are we going?
0: Yeah, good, good. Now, you've made me very nervous. I'm led to believe you've come close before.
2: I have, yes.
0: Okay. How are you feeling today? Are you feeling like you've had your brain food? You're ready to go? You're all switched on?
2: Well, I've had breakfast at least, as a start.
0: All right. We'll count that. That still counts. That still counts. All right, Danny. Well, you know the rules. I'm going to read them out to you anyway. One letter, 10 questions, 30 seconds to get them all right. All your answers have to start with the same letter that I give you. The timer will start after I ask the first question. You can't use the same word twice, okay? We have to take your first answer. It's very important. And you can pass a question if you don't know. If we have time, Danny, if we have time, we will come back to it.
2: Perfect.
0: All right. Do you mind me asking what letter you had last time? Do you remember?
2: I think it was E.
0: E. Okay. Well, it's close in the alphabet today. The letter that you're playing with is the letter J.
2: J.
0: J. All right. So keep that in the back of your mind, okay?
2: All good.
0: All right, here we go. Breathing in, breathing out. I think I'm more nervous. All right, here we go. With the letter J, name for us a talk show host.
2: Jerry Springer.
0: A gemstone.
2: Pass.
0: A Sydney suburb.
2: Jamisonton.
0: A Star Wars character.
2: Jabba the Hutt.
0: A dance move.
2: Jazz.
0: A nursery rhyme.
2: And Jill.
0: A TV show.
2: Judge Judy.
0: A Prime Minister.
2: John Howard.
0: A band.
2: The Miracle.
0: And a fruit. Oh, no.
2: Juniberry.
0: Danny, my heart was in my throat, man. The one that we have passed on today is a gemstone starting with the letter J. Does anything now come to mind?
2: Oh, I can't even think of anything.
0: Jade. Jasper.
2: Oh, yeah.
0: Jet is another one. You flew through the rest. The last category that we had was a fruit.
2: I can't think of a fruit with J.
0: A jackfruit. A Java plum was another. A Japanese plum. A couple of different types of plums, allegedly, due to my research and Stolzy's research as well. Danny, you're a force, mate. You're a force. Just unable to part with the money this morning, but tops to you, mate. You're fantastic.
2: Thank you.
0: Thanks, Danny. Have a great day.
2: You too. Thanks. Bye.
0: Bye. Bye. Whew. Oh, man. Oh, man. The money remains with me for another day. It's a massive thank you to New Image Kitchens. They are family-owned and operated for over 50 years, 5 decades. 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It was a close call. It was a very, very close call. We'll play once again from 8 a.m. tomorrow. It's Power FM.
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9: 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Power

0: $1,750 bucks remains with me for another day. That's, of course, with Scatterbrain. That returns from 8 a.m. tomorrow. Danny unable to take that home with him. It's been a long time coming, but hopefully we will find our winner soon. You're with Izzy for your Power from Breakfast for you Tuesday. Let's pan our focus now to something else. We are celebrating NAIDOC Week. It's going on until the 12th of July. It is an annual national celebration that honours and recognises the history, culture and achievements of Aboriginal and Torres Strait Islanders peoples. It is an opportunity for all Australians to learn about and participate in celebrations of the world's oldest living cultures. We have a respected local elder here with us today, Uncle John Bolt. Uncle John, thank you so much for joining me today. I really do appreciate it. Can you tell us what it means to you and why this year is so special?
1: Well, it's a very special year for us this year. It's 50 years of Dedley celebrating our NAIDOC Day, NAIDOC Week, and to get together, be with one another, have a fun day, and enjoy all the cultural part of it and that, and meet up with our elders and that, and have a good time.
0: Of course, it's really a chance for all of us to come together, learn from one another, and celebrate as one community. Tell us a little bit more about the Shoalhaven NAIDOC Family Fun Day that's happening tomorrow and what people can expect.
1: Well, we got a Family Fun Day happening on Wednesday up at the Nowra Showground. We got a lot of entertainment. We got 70 stalls with information, some food, dances, kids that will be there performing on the day and that. So, yeah, just hopefully that the weather's good and that, stays good and that. And, yeah, it should be a nice day, and it's to bring everyone together, the whole community in the Shoalhaven, together and that, and have a special day.
0: We are very much looking forward to it. It's going to be the perfect way to be spending the school holidays as well, to really teach the importance of NAIDOC.
1: Yes.
0: What would you like to say to the community that is listening today, Uncle?
1: I'd just like to say, welcome everyone to the special NAIDOC Week celebrations here in the Shoalhaven. Good to get together and that, and have the whole community, whole lot, the Shoalhaven community together and that, and to celebrate this special day and that year, and to get to learn from one another, show respect for one another and that, because we're just all one people and we all one community, and like being in the Shoalhaven is very special.
0: Beautifully said, Uncle. If you want to find out any more details about the event that's happening tomorrow at the Nowra Showgrounds from 10 a.m. until 2 p.m, you can check out our website, 949parafm.com.au. Uncle John Bolt, thank you so much. I really do appreciate it.
1: It's a pleasure. Thank you.
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3: Good morning. I'm Pete Andrea, first in local. The Shoalhaven Mayor has hit back at criticism from the member for Gilmore over the Sanctuary Point Library. Fiona Phillips has blasted the Mayor and Council, claiming it's left $7.5 million federal funding languishing because it can't finalise a plan, and described the scenario as a mess. Mayor Patricia White says Ms Phillips has got it wrong.
4: Well, the federal member needs to get her facts right, and she needs to keep up pace with what's happening in her own departments and with her own minister, because we cannot have the $15 million unless it's tied to a $30 million library.
3: A seasoned surfer is weighing up if and when she'll hit the waves again after two encounters with sharks off the Shoalhaven coast in just 2 days last week. Schoolteacher Riz Lazar from the Waxheads Women had her own Mick Fanning moment when she was caught on video while surfing off Inyada Beach on Wednesday.
5: I was sitting on my board when I felt this massive thud underneath it, followed by a smaller one, and I was knocked off my board. I was just on my board and getting in as quickly as I could, yelling out help. Absolutely shocking.
3: Witnesses say it was most likely a juvenile bull shark, and would you believe it, Riz reports a second encounter with what's believed to have been a great white further south at Wairo just the next day. Indigenous and non-Indigenous stood together yesterday to mark the annual NAIDOC Week flag-raising ceremony outside Shoalhaven Council. Indigenous song and language filled the air while dancers told the stories of culture. The NAIDOC theme this year is 50 Years of Deadly, and dancer Colin Simpson-Brown was proud to have his two young sons by his side.
6: You know, words can't explain. This is how I was brought up doing it, and seeing the boys do it, makes me very proud. You know, it's actually an honour to see them do it, so, yeah, couldn't ask for more.
3: A state government plan aims to make it easier and cheaper for Shoalhaven and Highlands households to dispose of asbestos safely. A free pick-up and disposal trial will begin next year. The reforms bring New South Wales into line with other states and territories. In sport, Mossvale Golf Club played a medley Stableford on Monday. In heavy conditions, Mark Glenn won with 39 points. Second place went to Archer Locke Niemuski with 36 points. That is your local news first. I'm Pete Andrea.
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7: Hi there, I'm Matt McDonald. The federal government's accusing China of trying to destabilise peace in the Pacific after its long-range missile test. The missile with nuclear capabilities was fired from a submarine just hours after Australia and Fiji signed a new defence alliance. Acting PM Richard Marles has told Nine it's troubling.
8: I mean, what we are about is trying to establish a peaceful Pacific, and what this is about is undermining that.
7: A Melbourne football club says it is shattered after the death of a player in a local footy game. 27-year-old Nathan Fitzgerald succumbed to severe head injuries suffered on Saturday. NATO countries are expected to commit more funding to Ukraine when a crucial summit gets underway in Turkey today. And Donald Trump is defending getting FIFA to review the red card given to US striker Falaron Balogun, freeing him to play in today's clash with Belgium.
9: We got to have our best players, and they've got, Belgium's got a great team, by the way. We got to have our best players, and they have to have their best. And if we win or we lose, it's fair.
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7: Spain has advanced to the quarterfinals at the World Cup after a 1-0 win over Portugal this morning. They'll now play the winner of today's other clash between the US and Belgium. Another disappointing Wimbledon campaign for Alex Diminor, with the Aussie going down in straight sets to Italian Flavio Cavoli. And Queensland insists they are not taking the Blues for granted ahead of tomorrow night's Origin decider. Both sides will have their captain's runs at Suncorp Stadium today. That's the latest news and sport.
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10: In the Bombard area, no major hassles on Ulla Road and Bolong Road. Nowra, Princess Highway, again, a little busy at times around Carlisle Street and Moss Street. Abbey to Robertson and Mossvale, no major delays on Illawarra Highway in both directions. And from the Southern Highlands, good run on Hume Motorway as you make your way northbound. 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
2: The Lane Cafe Nowra, serving breakfast, brunch and lunch Tuesday to Friday. 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
11: Having a look at your forecast across the Shoalhaven and Southern Highlands for your Tuesday. In the Southern Highlands, we are reaching tops of 11 degrees, 15 degrees the max temp for the Shoalhaven.
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11: Morning all. Yes, very interesting decision being made by FIFA this morning. Donald Trump confessing or actually saying that he went to FIFA after one of the US strikers was received a red card against their latest match against Bosnia. FIFA overturned it. So now that striker is playing in the World Cup, is playing against Belgium at 10 a.m. this morning. Interesting. Very, very interesting. Is it biased? I don't know. In other news, England progressing through to the next stage of the World Cup. One of my favourite moments was Harry Kane losing his voice.
12: My voice is gone. Yeah, it was a crazy game. We had to fight. We had to find something. I've just been singing there. I can't really talk. But on the occasion, the team, everything against us. We found a way.
11: Yeah, bless him. It sounds quite funny when he lost his voice there. But maybe you too will have that same passion and that same dedication and may or may not lose your voice as you are watching and witnessing the elite riders and the standout horses for the Gold Buckle Camp Draft Championships happening in Willinga Park. It's kickstarting tomorrow, but I do have double passes up for grabs for Saturday's event. I am going to be speaking to the Managing Director, Nick, next. He's going to tell us more details and then I'll open up those phone lines for those double passes. Right now, Sam Fender and Olivia Dean rein me in. Stick around. It's Power FM. Good morning.

0: Party. Well, it is returning tomorrow and going all the way throughout the weekend. It is the Gold Buckle Camp Draft Championships. It is full of adrenaline and lots of jam-packed action to go and watch. I am speaking to Nick, the Managing Director, this morning. Good morning, Nick.
1: Good morning, Izzy. How are you?
0: Yeah, very good, thank you. Thanks so much for coming on board and having a chat with me about this. Tell us what it's all about and why it has become such a major event for Willinga Park.
1: Well, the Gold Buckle has been going for nearly 10 years now. Terry Snow built Willinga Park at Bawley Point, just between Ulladulla and Batemans Bay. And one of the arenas that he has there is his Camp Draft Arena, which is really spectacular, the best of its kind in Australia. And camp drafting is a sort of uniquely Australian sport where, you know, really good horsemen and horsewomen mount their stock horses and basically herd cattle around an open paddock after they've cut them out of a pen. And we've got great facilities there to be able to spectate. So there's great seating and stands and around the arena to give you a really close view of the skill that these amazing riders have got.
0: Of course, because competitors and families, they travel right across from New South Wales to Queensland and Victoria. The scale of this event is incredible. Tell us about the $100,000 Gold Buckle title and all the cash and prizes on the day and throughout this week as well.
1: Well, you're exactly right. We've got we had over a thousand nominations. We've got 430 riders actually competing for the Gold Buckle. So it's the largest event of its kind, and as you pointed out, $100,000 for the winner of the Gold Buckle. But really importantly, the top 20 riders actually get prize money. So there's a pool of $500,000 in prize money over the course of the 4-day event, and the obviously the big one is the Gold Buckle. But for that depth of prize money to be there really helps us to get riders from as far north as Townsville and down in the depths of Victoria. They all come from around the country. I think the longest distance that one of the competitors is coming is nearly 2,500 kilometres away.
0: Wow.
1: So it's a big haul to get here. But as you say, the prize and importantly, the quality of the cattle that we actually put up. Like we have a team on the Willinga Park team that actually put this herd of 2,000 plus cattle together, and all of a similar sort of age, similar sort of weight, so quite juvenile. 2 to 3 years old, so they're not massive cattle, but they're lively and they're fun for the cowboys and cowgirls to chase around the paddock. So it's a great event. And importantly, we've also got other entertainment going on. So the Freestyle Kings, who are a motorbike demonstration. Now, we have a bit of a half-time break on the Saturday, and the Freestyle Kings will be performing. We've got Victor the Viking coming down from the Raiders to sort of help with entertainment for the kids and face painting and all that sort of stuff. You have it a festive atmosphere. So it's going to be a big day on Saturday, but a big day from tomorrow, as you say, from Wednesday onwards. The place will really start to heat up, it all culminates on Saturday with the Gold Buckle.
0: And Nick, whereabouts can people find more details about the event throughout this week?
1: Look, we've got our website set up, Izzy. It's Willinga, willinga.com.au.
0: Well, it's something that you definitely don't want to miss out on. I do have double passes to this Saturday's event, 442-33949. Give me a buzz if you'd like to go. It's going to be the perfect way to be spending the school holidays. Lots to unpack there. Thanks so much, Nick.
1: Thank you, Izzy. Thank you. Really appreciate it.
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2: 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Power

with your Parafilm Breakfast for your Tuesday. A massive thank you to Nick from the Gold Buckle Camp Draft Championships for joining me. And a massive congratulations to Michelle, who called up. I caught her while she was driving through Berry, taking extra care, extra caution whilst out on the roads today. It's a bit cloudy, so the vision might be a bit compromised there. So, yeah, just take extra care, extra caution whilst out on the roads. Look after yourselves. Michelle scored herself a double pass to the Gold Buckle Camp Draft Championships from tomorrow, but we have double passes to the Saturday event. I'll have more to go from tomorrow. Let's end the show on a high now, shall we? Daryl Braithwaite, yes, taking a step back from music, but that doesn't mean that we don't recognise the icon that he is on the show. It's As the Days Go By. It's Power FM. Good morning.

0: brings us to the end of another Parafam Breakfast Show. You've been with Izzy for your Tuesday. It's been a massive show. Tomorrow, more prizes to be giving away. Hopefully some more money as well. Scatterbrain remains at $5,750. That could be yours from 8 a.m. tomorrow. What the Beep has jackpotted once again, $500 could be all yours. This has people stumped. This has people confused, which is great. It's great for me. It's great for us here at PowerFM because we're keeping you on your toes. I like it. You can check out all those incorrect guesses on our website, 949powerfm.com.au. More double passes to Christmas in July. That's happening at Sandbar in Huskisson. Come and join us on Saturday, July 25. And more double passes to the Gold Buckle Championships happening in Willinga Park. Power Player returns tomorrow as well. A massive thank you to the Nowra Farmers Market. Stallsy's not here, but that means that's okay. I just have to pick two songs. You guys on our Power FM socials can vote for whatever song you would like to press play on tomorrow during the show. Your 20-song music marathon's coming up next. She likes me for me. We're here from a Blessed Union of the Souls. And one of my favourite collabs between Calvin Harris and Sam Smith. And of course, we'll hear from the iconic Ice House. Lots more coming your way throughout the day today. Be kind, be good to one another, and I'll see you tomorrow. That's it from me. Bye.
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4: Hi there, I'm Pete Andrey at First in Local. A Shoalhaven surfer is weighing up if and when she'll hit the waves again after two close encounters with sharks off the Shoalhaven coast in just 2 days last week. Teacher Riz Lazar captured video of a shark knocking her off the board at Inyata Beach on Wednesday last week. Just a day later, she had a close encounter with a great white off Wairo.
5: I was wearing a shark band pod on my leash, which actually put out a magnetic field, and they're meant to stop them from getting that close. Whether or not that magnetic field deterred it from coming back and biting me, it's hard to say. Previously, we were using the bracelets that you put around your ankle. I'm just wondering whether there's a difference in how they work or how effective they are, or whether the sharks are interested in it.
4: No love lost between Shoalhaven Council and the federal member for Gilmore over the Sanctuary Point Library. Fiona Phillips has slammed the mayor and council over $7.5 million on the table from the federal government for the project, which has been untouched. Mayor Patricia White says the plans have changed.
6: $30 million library is not going to be built. We've gone back to the very original site, back to the very original money that we were going to spend on it. And if the federal member doesn't want to get on board, then the council will do it itself.
4: Calls are growing for solar and batteries to be rolled out across every public school in New South Wales, including the Shoalhaven and High.

0: weekend. In sport now, MacArthur Rugby League. Oakdale couldn't hold Camden's unbeaten 11-game start to the season. A tight 22-20 loss at Sid Sharp on Sunday arvo. In other games, Campbelltown Collegians had a 30-20 win over Campbelltown City. Thirlmere defeated Mittagong 32-6. Picton 26 down Southwest 8. And East Campbelltown went down 12-22 against the Oaks. That is your local news first. I'm Pete Andrea.
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3: Hi there, I'm Matt McDonald. China is playing down suggestions its missile test in the Pacific was a response to Australia's defence alliance with Fiji. The long-range test happened just hours after the deal was signed, raising huge concerns across the region. Foreign Minister Penny Wong has told the ABC it's a worrying development.
4: We do not believe this test is consistent with the view that Pacific leaders have very clearly expressed that the Pacific should be an ocean of peace.
3: Meantime, the PM continues his Pacific diplomacy today with a quick visit to the Solomon Islands. Anthony Albanese will attend the country's Independence Day celebrations. A Melbourne football player is being remembered as an exceptional young man after succumbing to severe head injuries suffered in a local game. 27-year-old Nathan Fitzgerald had his life support turned off yesterday following the horror incident on Saturday. And social media platforms will again be the focus of the Royal Commission into Anti-Semitism. TikTok and YouTube will both front the inquiry today.
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3: Alex Diminor's been left to lament another missed opportunity at Wimbledon, going down in straight sets to Italy's Flavio Cavoli. Cristiano Ronaldo's World Cup career is over after Portugal went down to Spain 1-0 this morning. The Blues are adamant they can bounce back and clinch tomorrow night's State of Origin decider, and the AFL Umpires Association is calling for players to be suspended if they make contact with an official hitting out at the league's handling of the Suns Pies melee on the weekend. That's the latest news and sport.
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8: Cloudy conditions and a shower or two expected for the Shoalhaven and Southern Highlands for Tuesday. In the Southern Highlands, we are reaching tops of 11 degrees, 15 degrees expected for the Shoalhaven.
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